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Remember when we had that total eclipse here a couple years ago, right? That's happening again. But for Spain and Portugal, there's going to be parts of the United States where you could see a partial solar eclipse, but we're not going to get that total eclipse special we had a couple years ago. It's my fam.

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0: Roma, Roma, ma, gaga, ooh la la, wild y'all about Roma.
1: Yeah, more 4 packs of one-day, one-park tickets to the Disneyland Resort where kids rule this summer. All right, tomorrow with Valentine in the Morning, Lisa Fox and myself. 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
4: 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What up, Mario? Courtney Lopez back behind the mic. Fired up to get to hang with you for the next 3 hours. 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
5: 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And we're just a few songs away from telling you about the travel rule leaving kids in tears at airports. All that and more. So turn it up and let's go. You're on with Mario and Courtney Lopez.
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0: on with Mario Courtney Lopez. 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
1: Moreno, a Netflix sports docuseries, which gives an unprecedented look at Jose Mourinho's rise as one of football's most iconic and polarizing managers. I love that word, polarizing. Just do.
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0: Rory Scovel, A Show Must Go On. Netflix stand-up comedy special. Acclaimed comedian Rory Scovel takes the stage for a brand new laugh out loud performance.
1: Love stand-up comedy.
0: LOL. Lots of love.
1: Mm-hmm.
0: And Dana White's Contender series season 10 is on Paramount Plus. UFC hopefuls compete in this live talent showcase for a chance to earn a UFC contract. Man, they're just beating their butts all day. Is that what they do?
1: It's sort of like The Voice or American Idol, but for fighters, and it's like a tournament, right? And whoever ends up at the end gets a contract, and a lot of champions have come from here, too. So
0: that's physically exhausting.
1: Oh, yeah, it is.

0: Mario and Cordo Lopez. Still a few weeks of summer left, and a TSA rule is leaving kids in tears at airport security. TSA officers are taking their Neato squishy toys from carry-ons during screenings because they're filled with gel and have to be 3.4 ounces or less to be allowed through. Most parents aren't aware of this rule, so they don't know to pack the Neatos in their checked luggage. If they get taken away, they're not easily replaceable.
1: No, they're not.
0: And they're kind of pricey. You can spend weeks trying to find them, as they're often sold out online and in stores. Our boys have a bunch of these, and that's not cool. Come on.
1: Well, listen, and so they are not just hard to find, they're basically impossible to find. So last week, a friend of mine that I just keep in touch with her on Instagram posted something on her story where her friend in Florida had this whole store of Neatos and she was selling them and you could pre-order.
2: Oh.
1: So I came to work a few hours later, went to pre-order. They were gone.
2: Really?
1: They were gone.
2: The whole store.
1: She was able to save me like six, was able to pay via Venmo. And I haven't given them to the kids yet because those are just on special occasions. Wow. But I do have a bag. But you cannot find them anywhere.
0: That's wild.
1: It's crazy.
2: This is like the Beanie Baby craze of the 90s.
0: Yes.
3: Coming up. More Mario Lopez coming up.
0: Courtney and I have seen the devastation in Venezuela. 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

0: Yo, I'm Mario Courtney Lopez. Got some August 11th birthdays to shout out shortly, so hang tight for that. In the meantime, any obscure holidays to celebrate, honey?
1: It is National Panini Ninini Day.
2: Nice squish sandwich.
1: Yeah, I'm not a big
3: pressed.
1: Fan.
3: I believe it's pressed.
2: Pressed, correct. Yeah. Or squished.
1: Smashed.
2: Smashed. I like a panini for that reason. I don't like when a big old thick sandwich. Your mom makes a really good thick sandwich. I do like that.
1: Yeah.
2: But the panini makes it, I don't know. It's a little
3: it's also like heated and toasted.
2: Yeah,
3: and
2: I kind of like it. I like a panini.
1: I think I don't like a panini because it reminds me of getting a mammogram.
3: Oh, way to ruin sandwiches.
2: Yes.

0: Bob Morrow, Courtney Lopez. Music rolls on, but wanted to quickly mention that we've got your chance to see Somber in L.A. Hey, my new buddy. Very tall, by the way. Very tall. We're going to fly you and a friend to L.A. We're going to hook you up with tickets right up front for his show.
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1: MyFM. Time to celebrate some August 11th birthdays. What up, Mario? Courtney Lopez here, as always. Frazier's going to tell us who's turning a year older. We're going to try to guess the ages. Chris Hemsworth. This is Thor's. No, this is Thor.
2: This is Thor.
1: This is Thor, not Thor's brother.
2: Not Thor's brother. That's Liam Hemsworth.
1: Yes, yes, yes. Thor is turning 42.
2: 42 is correct.
3: Oh, I was going to say 44.
2: Oh,
1: that's bad. That's bad.
2: Unfortunately, you still said it. Anna Gunn from Breaking Bad.
3: She's gunning her way into the 50th level.
1: No, she is breaking into the fourth level. Actually, she's midway. She's 45.
2: 57.
1: She looks amazing.
2: 57.
1: Yes.
2: Viola Davis. How to Get Away with Murder.
1: Viola Davis is one of those actresses that makes every project better that she's in. Viola is 53.
3: She is 55. Voila!
2: I knew you were going to do that. I was wondering how you're going to put it in there. 60. She's 60.
1: Wow. She looks amazing.
2: And the co-founder of Apple Computers back in the day, Steve Wozniak.
3: You know, I always wonder if he likes red apples or green. But he is 70.
1: 75.
2: 75 is correct.
1: Hey,
2: you got two
3: of
2: them.
3: Wow, good for you. 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

0: Mario Courtney Lopez, just a few songs away from a pop culture pop quiz. What are we doing today, Frazier, and what's the thing?
1: We're going to play Name That Tune, and this week marks the 32nd anniversary of Woodstock 94, so you're going to guess some artists and songs from then.
0: I forgot we had Woodstock in 94.
1: It was to celebrate the original.
0: Have we had one since then?
1: We had Woodstock 99, I believe, yeah, and that was a disaster.
0: Was it really?
1: Yeah, there's a great docuseries on Netflix.
0: That's, I think, where it's a train wreck. And it was muddy and all
1: yeah,
0: that,
1: yeah,
0: right?
1: There's a train wreck series on it.
0: Oh, wow.
1: On the 99
0: we
1: one,
0: haven't
1: yeah.
0: had one since then, right? That's
1: no,
0: the last one?
1: I don't think so.
0: All right, we're going to come back to Name Those Tunes from 94 next. 104.3. 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
2: You're on Mario Courtney Lopez. Time for a pop culture pop quiz. Today's theme is Woodstock 94, which kicked off 32 years ago this week. That's crazy when you think about it, huh? We got to play some Name That Tune. 1 point for the artist, 1 point for the song. Let's get our hands on the buzzers.
3: All right, and since some of these are older bands that may not still be around and stuff like that, to save some time, we're just going to jump.
4: Say Courtney loses.
3: No, we're just going to jump to somewhere in the middle. So start somewhere in the middle of the song.
2: Oh, got it.
3: So it's going to start with a long build-up or anything.
4: I thought you meant in the middle of the contest, and I'm like...
3: We're going to start in the middle. Mario's winning already. No, here we go. Hands on buzzers.
4: Oh.
3: Mario.
2: Spin Doctors.
3: That is correct.
2: Oh, I know this title.
3: 4, 3, 2, 1. I need an answer.
2: Go ahead now.
3: Incorrect.
2: Dang it. I know what it, I know what the, it's not that. It's a short song too.
3: Cordo.
2: Two
4: if
2: minutes.
4: You?
3: No.
2: No.
3: Two Princes.
2: I knew it was nothing to do with the title. Just go ahead. I remember that.
3: All right. Dang it. So it's 1-0.
2: Dang.
3: Next one.
2: I believe I can't. Got that wrong.
3: Here we go. That was barely Cordo.
4: Aerosmith.
3: That is correct.
2: Well, is that me?
3: Yeah, it's stuck. Song title.
4: I was crying when I met you. Now I'm dying just to let you.
3: 3, 2, 1.
4: Misery.
3: What is it?
4: Yeah.
3: No, it's not. Yeah.
4: Misery.
3: No.
4: No.
2: Janie's crying.
3: Incorrect.
4: No.
3: Crying.
2: Ah! Forgot. It was too simple.
3: So it's 1-1.
4: The music video with Alicia Silverstone.
2: And his daughter.
3: Yes, yeah. And his daughter, Liv. Yeah. There's one more in this round. 1-1. Here we go. That was Mario.
2: Man, that was quick. This used to be my mom's ringtone.
3: Sad it's not anymore.
2: Push It by Salt and Pepper.
3: That is correct. 3-1. We'll take a break, come back, and do some more.
1: More Mario Lopez coming up.
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0: Mario Courtney Lopez here. Round two of today's pop culture pop quiz. Trying to guess artists who performed at Woodstock 94. Score is 3-1.
1: To be fair, he was a full adult in 94. We were not.
2: We were in middle school.
1: Please. Yeah, we were in middle school. We were eighth grade. Eighth grade.
0: Oh, I know all my jams from eighth grade.
1: Eighth grade when this song played. Mario.
0: Arrested Development.
1: Yep.
2: Five.
1: Four.
2: I'll start for you.
1: Three. Two. One.
0: Another Place.
1: No.
0: I can't believe I'm not remembering
2: this. I didn't buzz. Can you-

0: You don't know it.
1: Take Me.
2: Incorrect. Tennessee.
0: Tennessee. That's exactly. You played the beginning. We would have got it.
2: It's four.
0: Oh, my gosh. And you know, this is the one where it goes, and he goes, at high school. High school.
2: Yes. Everything is. That's right. Here we go. Mario.
0: Green Day.
2: That is correct. Oh, hold on. It keeps getting stuck. Undo it. That's fine.
0: Green Day, When I Turn Around.
2: Green Day is correct. When I Turn Around is incorrect.
0: Oh, gosh. I've gotten all the song titles wrong.
1: I didn't buzz.
2: So it's 5-1 currently.
0: When I come around, I'm so stupid.
2: Hey.
0: I'm so stupid.
2: She hasn't answered yet.
1: When I come around.
2: That is correct.
0: Come on. 5-2. I should get a prop for that.
1: No, when I turn around. You just can turn around and leave.
0: That's the remix. Once he comes around, he turns around.
2: Of course. I think you're thinking
0: you
2: of
0: know the remix.
2: Total Eclipse of the Heart. When you turn around. It is 5-2. We're going to play some music, come back and wrap this up.

0: want to name that tune. You're on Mario Courtney Lopez celebrating the 32nd anniversary of Woodstock 94 with a game of Name That Tune. The score is 5-2. It's kind of close. All right, let's wrap it up.
1: Very close.
2: Hint, this band is from Atlanta. I got you.
0: Shine.
2: That is correct.
0: Wow, isn't that good? I got that band, Shine.
2: 6-2. No, Shine is the song title.
0: Oh, Shine is the song title.
2: So you thought there was a band.
0: I thought it was a band. That's weird. I got the song title.
2: That's a song title. That's
1: this
2: a song
1: is title. The one with the little B, right?
0: That's Pure Luck, yeah. By the way. Yeah, yeah. Shine is the song
2: oh,
0: title.
2: Oh, no, you're thinking a different one.
1: Oh.
2: Shine is the title, is the name of the song.
1: Oh, wow.
0: Wow, that wow was right. I surprised myself. Shine is the title.
2: You thought that was the band. This might be the weirdest Name That Tune moment.
0: Yes. Matchbox 20.
2: No.
1: 4. Silver Lake Bows.
2: Collective Soul.
0: That's right. I knew that.
2: Collective Soul.
0: That's right.
2: All right. It is 6-2. There are two left. Hands on buzzers.
3: Why you want to give me the run?
2: Mario.
0: Blues Traveler.
2: Correct.
0: Run Around.
2: Correct. It is 8-2. Wow. This one will be worth a total of 32 points.
0: Oh, not 94 because it's Woodstock 94?
2: No, 32 points because it's 32nd anniversary.
0: Oh.
1: God, these songs are great.
2: So.
0: It's really good.
2: Here we go. Mario.
0: Blind Melon.
2: That is correct.
1: Oh, my God.
2: This is the one with a little B.
1: This is the one with a little B.
2: Yes, it
0: Stay.
2: Is. Incorrect.
1: Great Escape. That's not Zay.
2: 4.
0: What is it?
2: 3-2.
1: It's not Zay.
2: 1.
1: It's
2: what?
1: Not Zay.
2: It's not Zay? That is incorrect. No Rain.
0: No Rain. That's right.
2: Blind Melon. No Rain. Dang. And it was the little B.
0: I did get the band.
1: Do I get a prop for the little B?
2: You do
1: I
2: get a prop for the little
1: B in the video before
2: 100%.
1: It was even...
2: Yes. 100%.
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1: Y'all, Mario Courtney Lopez. Back to school season is here. And we're headed to Cordo's Corner for some fresh school-related life hacks. What you got, honey?
2: Oh, God, I'm just not ready for it. Well, these are hacks to help parents avoid burnout during the long school year.
1: Burnout.
3: Too late.
2: I'm already burnout. I haven't even started.
1: But by the way, let me pause for a second. Don't we want them back in school so they're not at home hanging out?
2: No. Here's the thing.
3: I think it's just the initial...
2: It's a bittersweet thing because when they're back in school comes a ton of responsibilities. You have homework. Mm. You have a million emails that you're getting
1: from
2: the school. So there's a whole, like, it's nice the summer to have a break from that, but you do get the kids home. So it's, you know.
4: Are you their parent too?
1: Got it.
3: you both ignore the emails.
2: Yeah. Let go of perfectionism. Don't have unrealistic expectations for how meals, homework, or housework should look. Embrace good enough.
1: Well, I'll tell you why I respectfully disagree. Because we need to make the kids help out with the housework. Even though they have school, practice, doesn't matter. That's one of their deals.
2: No, totally. But I'm a perfectionist, so when I want something to be turned in for myself, like when I volunteer and when I help, it's like I'm already there volunteering and putting my own money into it. Like I shouldn't, you know, have to be 150%, you know, stuff like that. Automate the mornings. Get clothes picked out the night before and make lunches the night before to cut down on the morning chaos.
1: That's
2: we
1: a
2: have
1: good
2: uniforms,
1: one.
2: So it's great. But I do even set out the uniforms the night before, even though the kids know what they're wearing.
1: Mm-hmm.
2: And lunches for sure. I try and get everything but the perishable stuff made.
1: Mm-hmm.
2: So
1: that
2: I like the sandwiches to be fresh.
1: Okay.
2: But that does help. Set aside a little bit of me time, whether it's a short walk, a chapter of a book, a quick coffee inside a coffee shop with a friend. You have to take time for yourself.
1: Yeah, that's a good one.
2: Mine are my workouts. Keep a shared digital family calendar so both spouse and teenage kids with phones can all see what's going on.
1: We're all on a text thread, aren't we? The whole fam?
2: Nobody reads anything, so this doesn't really work for our family.
3: Yeah, but you guys ultimately all get there.
2: Yeah. Don't overschedule extracurricular activities. Having too much going on besides school is a major burnout driver. You know, you like to do this.
1: Yes, I like to jam-pack the day.
0: Mario Lopez will be right back.
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0: 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Music rolls on right after a quick digital pit stop and on with Mario.com so Cordo can tell us what's trending-o.
1: Usher is responding to clone rumors amid a star-studded tour stop in New Jersey.
0: So funny. This is a funny rumor, and I'm sure his response is hilarious.
1: And Billie Eilish is unrecognizable in first on-set photos from her feature acting debut.
0: Oh, okay.
1: Good for her. And Zendaya and Tom Holland celebrate their marriage with a private wedding party. Find out everything we know about the festivities.
0: I got to tell you, for two of the biggest stars in the world right now, the fact that they pulled off a private wedding in this day and age, really important.
1: Incredible.
0: I like them as a couple, too.
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1: 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Questions, comments, random thoughts. Whatever you got, we love hearing from you. Who's this one from, honey?
2: This is hysterical. This is from at The Cat Whisperer. Mm. And they said, I thought they were shooting a scene for a blockbuster movie in my neighborhood, but it was just Sawyer's first day of third grade.
3: 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Wow.
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1: 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I can't believe summer is basically over. Wah, wah.
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0: Yo, I'm Mario Courtney Lopez. Not even halfway into August, and the holiday decor already popping up. In fact, Home Depot is apparently skipping straight to Christmas. Mm. Oh, come on. You can't skip Halloween. That's big at Casa Lopez.
1: Well, Halloween's been out already for 3 months.
0: That's unbelievable.
2: Yeah, we've been celebrating Summerween.
0: So check this out. Two of its giant holiday decorations have already sold out. Hot items are an 8.5-foot Santa carrying a lantern and an equally massive reindeer pulling a sleigh. Oh, we don't have one of those, honey. Both cost around $300. Shoppers online are complaining they missed their chance to grab one. The good news is Home Depot will likely restock them. After all, we're only about 4.5 months away. So usually, when do the Halloween decorations go up?
1: They've been out, but you said we don't have them. So I guess now would be the time to tell you that after Christmas last year, there was a sale with a little pretty lights with a sleigh and reindeer.
0: Oh, wow.
1: That I purchased for Christmas.
0: Oh, so now we have it.
2: Where the hell are you hiding this from him?
1: It's in a box still, because I bought it after Christmas, so it'll come out.
2: No, that's actually the best time to buy Christmas decor.
0: Oh, my gosh.
1: So I don't have this exactly, but we do have something like it.
2: Put that out there with that Michael Myers. Good to go.
1: Yeah.
0: Great.

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What up? It's Mario Lopez, and it's time for Dodgers baseball. 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
5: 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The Big 3 playoffs are coming to Dallas, Texas. The four best teams in the Big 3 battle it out for a spot in the championship. The action starts with the legendary...

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2: How are you doing, Desiree?
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2: You're awake? Hey, well, hey. 10 out of 10?
3: 10 out of 10.
2: So what's the most expensive piece of clothing you ever got?
3: Jeans and bras.
2: Yes. Jeans and bras, really?
4: Mm-hmm.
2: Jeans and bras.
3: Are exactly the same price as jeans. Why? I have no idea.
4: Yeah, the ones that really fit you well,
2: yeah,
4: and like maybe like a custom fit bra are right. So expensive.
2: And
4: but
2: these
4: they
2: aren't
4: fit
2: even
4: the
2: they're not underwire bras anymore, are they?
4: Oh, yeah.
2: Oh, they still have underwire?
4: Like I have an underwire.
5: What are you doing?
4: Oh, you're right. Oops. I just cupped
5: you were like lifting your shirt.
4: Yeah, sorry, Brian.
2: You were showing Brian the underwire?
4: No, I was grabbing my underwire so that it lifted things, and I spilled out of my top a bit. So I'm sorry, Brian.
5: It's okay.
4: Brian's like a brother, so it's okay.
2: Do you do that with your brother if you had one? I don't know if that's a thing that my sisters do with me. So
4: I don't have any brothers, so I just figured.
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0: 104.3 MyFab, it's Valentine in the morning. Starting up the show. Good morning, Jill. How are you today?
1: Hey, good morning. Doing okay. Doing well.
0: Did Jeff hear any of yesterday's show?
1: No, he was already at work.
0: Oh, he was?
1: Yesterday,
0: okay.
1: Yeah. He started really early.
0: Do you tell him about the show on a day-to-day basis?
1: Most of the time. If I say something outrageous, which is...
2: pretty often.
1: Yeah. I usually give him a little recap of things that I said, or somebody at work will say, I was listening to Jill this morning and she said blah, blah, blah.
0: Those narcs.
1: But I will say about the Backstreet Boys comment about it being tied with my wedding, I told that to Brian Luttrell when he was in here, right?
0: Yeah, you did.
1: So it's caught on video, and that video was posted on Instagram. Jeff loved the fact that Brian Luttrell said, Jeff knows it. You know, like, so Brian said Jeff's name, so he liked it.
0: He liked the fact that the intercourse you had on your wedding night is tied with...
1: wedding night. I said
0: you literally said wedding night.
1: I said tied with my wedding, and then you said wedding night, and I was like, no,
2: I mean, that's part of the night.
0: That's part of the night.
2: It's all part of the experience.
0: And then we had said, we even expanded on it yesterday. We said something to the effect of like, so you go, well, my wedding actually, I mean, it really is tops. And then, yeah. But right after that, Brian Luttrell and the Backstreet Boys. And I go, so this is even better than your first intimate moment you ever had with Jeff. And you go, yeah.
1: That first time's a little awkward. You're like figuring things out.
2: So true.
1: You know?
2: So true. And a good concert can be better than some of that.
1: Yeah.
3: Wow. You're jumping in on this too.
1: Yeah.
3: Wow.
1: Oh, yeah.
3: Better than your first night with Olivia? The Backstreet Boys?
0: Yeah. Backstreet Boys is better than your first night with Olivia?
2: I've never seen the Backstreet Boys.
0: It's like, I've never been with Olivia.
2: In the middle of the crowd at some festivals, man. I just.
0: Really?
2: Yeah.
3: Oh, yeah.
0: Right.
1: Yeah. Like, I remember that first time. I remember exactly where we were and all that.
0: Where were you?
1: I'm not going to tell you.
0: Well, you're teasing us with it.
1: No. I just, it's intimate, but
0: okay.
1: That first time is
0: special.
1: It's of course.
0: Right.
1: But you're not in the flow. You're not like connected really.
0: I was very connected. I was flowing quite well.
2: First time is never the best time.
1: No.
0: I was okay. You know?
1: No.
0: I will say though, I get where some things can be better than that.
1: Yeah.
0: Like
1: the Backstreet Boys concert.
0: No. I was going to say a really good sandwich.
1: Oh, see? You get it.
0: No, I know, but I wouldn't say that was better. No good sandwich is better than the first time with my wife.
2: That's not what you're saying?
0: No, I'm not saying. I'm saying other times. Mm. You do, like down the road, 28 years in, you're like, do you want to do this? Or do you want to have a really good sandwich and watch a TV show?
1: Oh.
0: Eh. Sometimes, you know, you haven't had a good sandwich in a while.
1: Okay.
2: All right.
1: You know?
2: All right.
0: Gotcha. Brian, jumping in. Anything on the thoughts here?
3: I don't know if I can relate to the concert being
0: better than
3: that good.
0: Intimacy with your wife. Right.
3: And I love concerts.
2: Mm-hmm. Yeah. I mean, you ever been like middle EDC watching Zed in the pit, dude?
3: No, I haven't.
2: Pretty much rocks. Once in a lifetime experience right there.
3: Huh.
0: Is anybody actually struggling to remember the first time?
3: No, legitimately, when Jill was like, I remember where I was, I started trying to go there in my head. I don't think I can remember.
0: I'm not sure I can either.
1: You guys have been with your wives for a very
3: details.
1: Long time.
3: Right.
0: Huh. But I should be able to remember a handful of times, you know?
1: Oh, no.
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0: 104.3 MyFam. It's Valentine's morning. Hey, Colleen. Good morning.
1: Hey, what's up?
0: How you doing, Colleen?
1: I'm good. How are you?
0: Doing all right. Doing all right. Pretty little name you got there, Colleen.
1: Oh, thank you so much.
0: I don't know if I like the way I said pretty little name you got there.
2: It sounds like you guys are flirting.
0: No, it sounded like I was, weird. Like,
2: yeah, you are.
0: No, no. God bless you, Jill.
3: Thank you.
0: Pretty little name you got there, little lady. Pretty little name. All right.
1: It's a good name. My grandpa picked it out. So.
3: Oh, beautiful. That's sweet.
0: Beautiful. Sometimes I've heard Colleen, but you're definitely a Colleen, correct?
1: I'm Colleen.
0: Oh, you're Colleen.
3: No.
0: Oh.
1: My dad says Colleen, so I don't know. Do I like my dad? I don't know.
0: Yeah, it sounds like an Irish name then, Colleen.
1: It is, yeah.
0: Yeah, that's about a pretty little name you got there. Mm-hmm. All right, Colleen. That's an Irish girl on the phone line there.
3: Even Colleen, prettier now.
0: What's that, Jill?
3: Even prettier now.
0: Yeah. Why are you calling in today, Colleen?
1: I'm calling, you know, I am the world's biggest Backstreet Boys fan.
3: Yes.
1: Nobody has me beat. I will be 43 at the end of the month, and I wanted to check in on the BSB contest and see, is it like an hourly thing? Is it a few times throughout the day? I mean,
0: gotcha. You wanted the update of the Backstreet Boys contest we're doing. Okay, gotcha. How big of a fan?

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It's Valentine's Day morning. Don't forget, we got the Backstreet Boys today. Your chance to see the Backstreet Boys. Obviously, how can you forget with that long call we just took about the Backstreet Boys? But that song of the day is posted. It's up there, 104.3MyFM.com/contest. 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

0: 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It's Valentine Day morning. I just want to light up the text line now real quickly because this is not a primetime conversation. This is a early morning conversation, okay?
1: Okay.
0: You ever go on a vacation and you get a little backed up, right? Mm-hmm. Sometimes that's just how your body works. You're not at home. You're not used to it.
1: Yeah.
0: So you come home. Is there one restaurant that guarantees you're going to be able to use the restroom shortly after?
1: Yeah. Absolutely.
0: I have one in mind.
1: Okay.
2: Wait, can you say
0: I love
2: it?
0: The food. Yeah, I think I can.
1: Because it's nothing wrong with their food.
2: It's not slanderous. It's just,
1: yeah. No, it's not slanderous.
0: Their spices, whatever they have.
2: It can be delicious.
0: Right, yeah. And it is delicious. It just moves you along, maybe because they're fiber content or whatever.
1: And it's not everybody. It's just your personal digestive system.
0: My personal digestive system.
1: Yeah.
0: If I have a Santorini bowl from Luna Grill.
2: Really?
0: I will go to the restroom.
1: I'm right there with you.
2: Interesting,
0: really?
2: Guys.
0: Yes. Same thing?
1: But when I was in high school, it was Arby's.
0: Arby's, okay.
1: Yes. Yes.
0: Yeah, the roast beef and cheddar and...
1: Yep.
0: There you go. John.
3: Taco Bell.
0: Taco Bell. Yeah. That's for a lot of people.
3: Can't do Taco Bell.
0: You want to do it. It's not a can't do. You want to do it sometimes if you're backed up after a trip and you want to move things along.
3: You ever had the hot sauce from Chipotle?
1: Yes.
0: That'll
3: fire
0: do it too.
3: Red?
0: That gets you
3: that
0: going?
3: That one's almost immediate, but I can't get enough
1: you
3: of it.
1: You don't do well.
0: Okay.
1: You really don't do well, though, with spice, like the hot stuff.
3: Not in my now older age, no. Yeah.
0: There it is. Is there a restaurant that'll move you along every time, guaranteed? 31043.
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2: They've been together since 2016, and they announced their engagement last year. Now, Cristiano Ronaldo and Georgina Rodriguez are officially married. Yesterday, they had a private civil ceremony in Portugal, and Cristiano Ronaldo's rep says they got married near Lisbon with their five children in attendance. And there were also some rumors that he was going to be getting married in some other part of the country. And so hundreds of fans went there, but it was another couple getting married. And according to a new report, Gen Z is saving movie theaters. That's people born between 1997 and 2012. Why? Apparently, they're tired of looking at the small screen, their phones, iPads, things like that. And also, they said people are being drawn back to theaters by, quote, a broad range of compelling content across multiple genres and formats. And movies have kind of been all over the place this year, like big blockbusters like The Odyssey, Spider-Man Brand New Day, but then also movies for kids like Toy Story 5, Michael as well. I'm Jill with your entertainment headlines on Valentine the morning. And don't forget, at 6 o'clock, you are listening for the Backstreet Boys song of the day. This is not it. It's going to start at 6. You can see the song of the day right now at 104.3myfm.com/BSB.

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0: them. 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
1: All right, we got some slowing in Diamond Bar on the 60 freeway. If you're going westbound right before Diamond Bar Boulevard, thank you, Bill. Turn my mic back on. Okay, cool. All right, carpool lane is blocked on that 60 freeway. Looks like there's some stop-and-go traffic from Mountain Avenue. About 20 minutes of a delay there. And then in Azusa on the 210 freeway westbound right before Citrus Avenue. This one looks like it has a huge backup. I'm surprised that none of us really had to deal with this coming in here. It looks like only the carpool lane is open on that 210 westbound. I'm seeing delays of up to an hour. I'm drunk. That was you? You almost got that this morning?
0: I was rerouted.
1: Yeah, it looks pretty bad right now. It was happened around 3:30 this morning, so it should last for another for quite some time as well. It's going to be a while before they get this cleaned up, so expect an extra even hour to your delay on the 210 westbound. I'm John Camucci. That's your traffic on Valentine in the Morning.
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3: So last night, two earthquakes hit in Corona just a few seconds apart. The first quake may be a magnitude 3.1, I guess. Second one, 2.7. People in Moreno Valley, Newport Beach, Riverside, Santa Ana, Mission Viejo said they felt the shaking. No injuries, damage have been reported. I thought it was wild you waited till the story was done, didn't you?
4: Had to make sure no one was injured.
3: No injuries were reported. I thought it was wild the rain that hit yesterday. I was down at the Peterson Automotive Museum, and it started raining midday for like 25 minutes, just pouring down rain. Craziest
5: That's
3: thing in the world.
5: So weird.
3: It was so strange. People were all freaked out. What's happening? It's raining. Universal Studios Hollywood is adding sound barriers around their new Fast and Furious roller coaster. That's after people who lived nearby complained about loud screams coming from the ride. Oh, that stinks. The roller coaster features cars that spin 360 degrees while traveling at speeds of 70 miles an hour. Imagine that. Living next to a theme park and all you hear is screams.
5: I saw a video of one resident, and honestly, every couple seconds you just hear,
3: stop.
4: That'd get annoying so fast.
3: Oh my God.
5: It's crazy.
3: They should give residents like that like a golden pass, too.
5: Yeah.
3: If you're subjected to a park's noise and stuff and traffic, give them like a golden pass. What's it going to hurt, you know?
5: Right. Yeah.
3: What are you talking, like 100 people? Who knows? John, what's trending in music?
4: So Benson Boone just wrapped up a couple of shows at Crypto.com Arena. Two nights, back to back. There were Spider-Man masks, plenty of backflips. There are a couple of videos up on our socials if you want to see some clips of it if you missed it. But if you did miss it, great reason to come to the iHeartRadio Music Festival next month. Benson Boone is going to be on that lineup, and we are giving away a trip tomorrow for a Talkback Thursday. That'll start at 6:10 and pretty much every hour all day right here on MyFM. I'm John Camucci. That's what's trending in music.
3: Coming up next, we'll do Topic Tingles. 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

0: 626, 104.3 MyFam. It's Valentine in the morning. What's up? It's Wednesday, August 12th, first day of school for LAUSD. What's going on, LAUSD? Hi. Congratulations. Good luck to you guys. Probably up and moving already. You know? Wow. Wow. First day of school, LAUSD, the second largest school district in the United States. Wow.
1: I was always excited to see who I was going to be sitting next to in class.
0: The hotties.
1: Well, or my friends.
0: Oh.
1: Really was what I was hoping for.
0: Guys are different. You're waiting for the hottie.
2: I hope not to sit next to the hotties. I was like too nervous back in the day.
0: You didn't want the hottie?
2: No, I didn't want. I just like wanted to be across the room so you could stare at them, you know, and say hi when you walk in.
0: What a creeper. No, I wanted the hottie. I never got the hottie. I got David Bukowski or somebody. But yeah, I was rooting for the hottie. I didn't know what I was going to do. I just wanted to be there in their presence and glow and bask in their sunshine.
1: Sure.
0: Wow. All right. So here we go. Topic tingles. Three topics coming your way. Tell us which one tingles you and you want to talk about it. Jill, go right ahead.
1: What interesting way did you make money? One of the minor characters in Harry Potter, she,
3: you're right. It is happening
1: a
3: lot.
1: No, it's not.
0: It's Harry Potter every day. We talk about Harry Potter every day.
1: This is in the news, this story. She joined OnlyFans, but she is just brushing her hair and playing with her hair. And like sometimes she'll dress up, but she made $20,000 in a day.
2: Why can't that ever happen to me?
1: And she's just brushing her hair.
0: We're dudes.
2: So some dudes make money doing weird stuff on OnlyFans.
0: What do they do?
2: I don't know. I've just heard.
0: Okay.
1: So what interesting or weird way did you make money?
0: It's a lot easier to make money in that stuff as a woman than it is as a guy.
2: I'm sure it is.
0: You know it is.
1: But I would rather watch you.
0: Brush my hair?
1: Sure.
0: You're going to pay me 20 grand to brush my hair?
1: Well, not 20 grand, but...
0: What are you going to pay me to brush my hair?
1: $5.
0: See? I'm not going to make any money.
2: But if you get a few people to make commit $5, you're good, dude.
0: First off, dude, she's not going to pay $5 to watch me brush my hair. I can barely get her to buy us breakfast sometimes.
2: She would.
0: Really? I'm going to brush my hair right now. How's it looking?
1: Well, I don't have any cash on me.
0: Oh, okay. Yeah. All right. What's your topic tingle?
2: When's the last time you were like, dang, I'm old? Yesterday, I was hanging out with our coworker, Brandon Bell, and he brought his son with him. So I met him, and we were just chatting it up, and Brandon's like, have you crossed 30 yet? Are you 30? And I said, yeah, I'm over 30. And his son goes, damn.
1: Oh, no.
2: I was like, what? I thought we were like near the same age.
0: No, he's a kid.
2: His son was 16. And I was like, you know, oh my gosh, I'm that much further
0: twice
2: back.
0: His age.
2: Yeah.
0: You're twice his age.
2: It was crazy.
0: Wow. Okay. All right. What acoustic just slaps? You hear an acoustic version of a song, you're just like, oh, wow. To be fair, there is no other version of this song, so it is just an acoustic. But More Than Words Extreme. Every time I hear it, I'm like, man, that song just slaps. If you could play this on guitar, oh, say girls be like. I love this. I love the acoustic version of Summer 69. Cyndi Lauper's True Colors has an acoustic version. She did a whole acoustic album. Just amazing. Sometimes I think when you strip something down and just put it out there bare, it slaps, as John would say.
2: Have you ever seen The Love Guru?
0: The Love Guru.
2: The song is in there and it reminds me of that movie every time, Mike Myers. The best, dude.
0: And it slaps?
2: It does slap in that movie, too.
0: So you got Jill's topic.
1: What interesting or weird way did you make money?
0: John's.
2: When's the last time you felt like, dang, I'm old?
0: And you got mine. What acoustic just slaps? Reach out, 31043.
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0: We were talking about that sig alert on the 210 westbound before Citrus. Things have been pretty backed up all morning. Only the carpool lane was open. It looks like now all lanes have been reopened. So things are definitely getting better there. Should improve every few minutes here. It looks like there is still some stop traffic from the 57, but only a few minutes of a delay. Again, that will improve in Azusa as the morning goes on. I'm John Camucci. That's your traffic on Valentine of the Morning.
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2: 636, the weather today, sunny, warm, a little bit cooler though, highs in the 80s, low to mid 70s in the beaches. 67 in Burbank, 70 Santa Ana. Jill's got the entertainment headlines coming up.
3: Travis Barker from Blink-182 told his son to turn down The Voice. I'll tell you why coming up at 6:50.
2: But his kid said, turn down for what? Hey, Robert, how are you, man?
4: Good morning. How's it going, guys?
2: We're doing pretty good. What topic tingled you?
4: Your topic, Valentine.
2: Okay, what's the acoustic that slaps for you?
4: No, for me, well, recently I went to Vegas to see studio sessions with Kelly Clarkson. I think it was my birthday.
2: Yeah.
4: And it was more like just a studio setting, which was awesome. I've seen that woman so many times, and I love her since day one. And she did a version of Breakaway. We've heard, like, her Beautiful Disaster and, like,

0: piece by piece, but this one, I have never heard it that way. So that really got to me.
1: Give it a little listen here. Heard a lot of da-da-da-da-da-das. Yeah, the joy of the acoustic, the cool part is you can actually hear the person's voice so much more. And it's not processed and affected and stuff like that. It's just so clean. I love that about acoustic.
0: Yes, it was amazing. So
1: she's very, great, very man. Good. She's great. Robert, yeah. Are you married?
0: I'm not.
1: Let me ask you.
0: Divorcee.
1: Okay. Kelly Clarkson comes down from that stage, starts walking through the audience, comes to you and just starts singing right to you, and then says, "You want to get a drink afterwards?" What do you say?
0: Heck yeah.
1: All right, Robert, thanks,
0: I'll
1: man.
0: I'll get in what I need, I think, right there and then.
1: He's like so happy now. He's like, "Did you make this happen?"
0: Yeah, you made my morning. Yeah, see, now you make me think about it. All right, you guys have a great one.
1: You too, Robert. See you, man. Hey, Dylan, good morning. How are you today? How you doing, bud?
2: Doing all right.
1: So what's the topic that tingled you?
2: Ways to make money.
3: Oh, okay. My topic. How'd you do it?
2: So I don't know if I'm allowed to say the website, but when I was 18 years old, I was a high school wrestler. I was 6% body fat. I was like, you know what? If females can make money using their bodies, doing stuff like that, I'm going to be an online cam model.
3: Okay.
2: So there was one time I was online, and whoever was watching my cam just wanted to watch my feet. For about 2 hours, they told me to wiggle my toes and just play with my feet.
1: This is
2: and
1: not
2: And I made
1: real.
2: About $700 at 700 the age of 18.
1: At 18 for no way. 2 hours of wiggling. So $350 an hour to wiggle your toes.
2: Playing with my feet and toes online on cam. And ever since then, I was like, now that I'm older, I'm like, yeah, you know what? I need some money. And I'll go do it, and I'll still make some money with my feet. And if you're a good-looking dude, you make money just like good-looking girls. It sells.
3: Great.
1: John's right. Great.
4: You could do this, John.
5: I'm hopping on tonight.
1: Do you have good feet?
5: I would like to think so, yeah. I take care of my feet.
3: But sometimes you want, like, a little bad-looking foot. You know?
1: What?
3: Sometimes people are into that.
1: How do you know this?
3: You sell
1: it. Sometimes you want a little bad looking foot.
5: Sometimes you want a crooked toe.
3: Yeah, go ahead.
1: Dylan, go ahead. What are you going to say?
2: It does work, and there are people who are willing to pay as long as you're just comfortable and you're willing to, like, just kind of ignore what you're doing.
5: Dylan, so, like, these days, how much can you make? Like, if you were to hop
2: to be honest,
5: today.
2: To be honest, I do it differently now. When I do it, I have a partner, because when I go in with a partner and I do stuff, I make about $1,500 to $2,000 a day, a show.
1: For
3: a show?
1: Okay.
3: What?
1: For still the feet stuff, or have you mentioned partner? Have we expanded this role?
2: I expand and I find people who are willing to do stuff, and okay. I make a lot more money doing a lot more stuff.
5: No further questions, Your Honor.
1: Yeah, come on. We're going down a road here where I think we're starting to pull the curtain back a bit too much.
3: Yeah.
1: But
2: I made money on the feet as an 18-year-old.
1: As an 18-year-old kid with your feet.
5: Wow.
1: And did you ever have to show your face? That's what I'd be afraid of, you know?
2: They didn't want me to. They just wanted my feet. Shins down is what was making the money.
1: Shins down is a marker. Shins down only, guys.
3: Yeah.
1: I'm a shins down model.
3: Yeah.
1: Honest to gosh.
3: So you can imagine who's shin up.
5: Totally.
3: You know?
1: I don't even know if they are. They're just into the shins down. Dylan, that's
2: honest,
1: so weird.
2: I didn't want to know who was tipping me. Right. I didn't want to know who was paying me. All I know is someone was, and that's all that I can
1: do. Do they talk to you or text you? How do they tell you what to do?
2: It's live. So they would message me on the actual website.
1: Okay.
2: So I'd see them on the website, and they would send requests with the tip. They would send $25. Hey, wiggle your left foot. Okay. Here's
1: wiggle your left foot for $25. I'm wiggling it now for free. What am I doing?
3: This seems easy.
1: All right.
2: It was nice.
1: Is there anything for, like, middle-aged men to wiggle their toes?
2: You can do the same thing. There's foot fetishes. There's fetishes of everything. You can do your hands. You can do your feet. There's people willing to pay. There's fetishes of all sorts out there.
1: And you don't feel dirty at all?
2: like I said, you got to ignore what you're doing. Ignore who's seeing you.
1: All right, Dylan, hang on. There's some people in the studio raising their hand. They want to talk to you off the air, okay? Hang tight. One sec, man.
2: All right.
1: Appreciate you. Battle of the sexes. Coming up. Battle of the feats. It is so weird to me. Let's go get a wave. They say what they gonna say. Have a drink, clink.

0: 104.3, MyFam, it is Valentine in the morning, 866-544-MyFam, text in 31043. Hey, Julie, good morning. How are you today?
1: Good morning. I'm good.
0: Are you calling about your feet, too, or we're moving on from that?
1: Oh, that was hilarious.
0: Can you imagine making that much money doing that, wiggling your toes? A guy said he would get a text from somebody who goes, here's $25 if you wiggle your left toe. And all these years...
1: I should try it, because right? My boyfriend always says I have nice feet. So.
0: You have nice feet? I'm just doing it for free over here, you know? So weird. But this, I don't know, it just seems... When he said you have to ignore what you're doing, I'm like, I just can't.
2: Oh, that's easy. You know?
0: Is it really?
2: Give me the paycheck.
0: John's like, I do that every morning.
2: When I see that check come in, man.
0: I do that every morning. I see that check come in. I have to deal with you and your dumb jokes, your dad jokes and all that. So, Julie, John's topic tingled you. Go right ahead.
1: Yeah. So I immediately thought, because this is my first day back in Pasadena Unified too, that I feel old when I... see how old my former students are. I teach first grade, and I have a former student who had a baby last year. Had his own kid.
0: Wow. Yeah. The former student's coming back. But don't you love when they come back to say hi?
1: Yeah, I still keep in touch with two of them from my very first year teaching. Oh. And then this past year, I went to high school graduation of a bunch of them, and right. A bunch of them graduated from college. And
0: oh, man.
1: Yeah, it's really sweet when they come back, even when they leave elementary school and they're in fifth grade and they all come back and give me a hug when they're going off to middle school. It's really
0: I love
1: sweet.
0: That. Colin went back to his high school yesterday. A bunch had changed. He went to Oaks Christian out there. And a bunch had changed. They were redoing some stuff and everything. You saw a bunch of the old teachers and stuff that he literally would have seen like just a few months ago.
3: Yeah.
0: But it was so different because now you're a high school graduate and you're going to be at college on Friday.
3: Mm-hmm.
0: His move-in day is this week at TCU in Texas. And it's just wild. And there he is, like a full beard walking in saying hi to folks and stuff. And I'm sure it's strange for them too.
3: Yeah.
0: And it's just strange to walk into a high school campus knowing that, okay, I did 4 years there and now... I'm not there. Now I'm walking onto this campus as an adult to say hi to friends.
3: Right.
0: You know?
3: You're a visitor now.
0: Right.
3: Know? It's crazy.
0: It is a wild world. And so many kids start
1: it's
0: today.
1: It's hard when you don't recognize them, too, because they look really different from first grade to high school.
0: Well, yours is a big thing, right?
1: That's crazy. Sometimes I'm like, sure.
0: Yeah. There's nothing worse than the do you remember me? Oh. You're like, sure. How you doing?
1: I look exactly the same, but a lot of them, especially the boys, look really different.
3: Yeah.
0: You have a very, you know what? I don't know your age either, Julian. You don't have to say it or anything, but you have a very young voice as well.
1: Oh, well, thank you.
0: I feel like you have a voice that's not
1: going to
0: age.
1: Yeah, I met a new staff member at my school a couple days ago, and I told her how long I've been teaching and how many different schools, and she's like, wow, you don't look old enough to have done all that. I was like, thank you. I feel old on the inside, but okay, thank you.
0: Yeah, no, that happens. Well,
1: yeah,
0: listen.
1: Someone told me I had a nice teacher voice, too. So
0: you do. It's very soothing.
3: Yeah, especially and it's for very, first graders.
0: Isn't it Californian, I think, too? There's a pacing. It's like not too fast. Like my East Coast originality, sometimes I talk too fast and stuff. But you've got a nice flow, like the Pacific coming into the coast on a beautiful California day.
1: Well, thank you. That made my day.
0: All right. Well, you go have a great first day of school, okay?
1: All right, thank you.
0: Thanks, Julie.
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3: CBS is celebrating the 1,000th episode of Big Brother. I'll tell you what they're doing right after traffic.
2: Right now. All right, good news in Diamond Bar on the 60 freeway westbound. Right before Diamond Bar Boulevard, we have a stall that's been backing things up this morning. It looks like that has just been cleared. So I do see about 5 minutes of a delay, some stop-and-go traffic from the 71, but that should be getting better pretty soon here. And then in Culver City, I still see this crash on the 405 going north right after Venice Boulevard. It's a crash in the right shoulder, just two vehicles involved in this thing, but I do see about a 15-minute delay, some stop-and-go traffic from Century Boulevard. I'm John Camucci. That's your traffic on Valentine in the Morning.
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3: Travis Barker from Blink 182, he said that he told his son Landon to turn down appearing on The Voice. Landon is 22 years old, and Travis said that he went to him the other day and said, "Hey, they offered me to go on The Voice." And Travis said, "Dude, you are way too cool for that." He said, "You got to think about your idols. If your idol is Kurt Cobain, would he ever do The Voice? No." So Travis kind of advised him not to go on TV.
0: You might have done it early on if he saw how it could help his career out.
3: That's,
0: you know
3: what I
0: mean?
3: Thought, too.
0: It's a different world now. An opportunity to get yourself in front of eyeballs and let people hear your music and stuff like that.
3: Because people follow you on social media. Sure, they might know your music, but then you get a bigger audience on a show like The Voice.
0: It's not necessarily the old days of coming up and playing through the clubs, you know? Mm-hmm. That's still there for people, but they all want that moment, I think.
3: Right. And Big Brother on CBS is celebrating a milestone by airing its 1,000th primetime episode. And they're going to do a special broadcast on August 27th to celebrate. Former contestants are going to come back. They're going to show memorable highlights from its 26-year history. I'm Jill with your entertainment headlines.
0: Okay, you guys need to stop asking what the website is for the guy with the feet that was on earlier, Dylan. People are all over in the text line asking what it is. Mm-hmm. We can't even say it on the air, can we? Because it's not what you thought it was. It was some kind of unique thing.
5: It was. I know what it is, and I refuse to say it.
0: Were you aware of it prior to this?
5: I am not going to answer that question, sir.
0: Let's see. How old is Robert? Asking for a friend. I call BS on Dylan. There's no way he made that much with his feet. 1500, 2K per day. Come on, guys. How do I sign up for that? Other text, my foot game is strong. Another text, what is the feet wiggling website? Another text says, an educator of almost 30 years, I now work with many of my former students. Oh, wow. If today is your first day of school, I hope it's fantastic. LA Unified starting today. A lot of people starting this week. Hopefully the school year is everything you hope it will be. Battle of the Sexes coming up. You want to play? Call us up. Olivia Dean. So easy.

104.3 My Fam, it is Valentine in the morning. Get out of bed! Just in case you're late for school. LAUSD, today's the day. I'm sure you guys are up. I'm sure things are moving. If you need a school shout-out today for you or your kid, 310-43. 310-43.

0: 707, it's Valentine in the morning. This is 104.3 MyFM. Maybe you're in the car for the first time now, going back to school in a few months. All this week, we've got family four-packs at Disneyland Resort, or bail on your family and take your friends from school.
1: Yeah, why not?
0: This is totally up to you. You're going to get four tickets, Disneyland Resort. It's all week long during the 7 o'clock edition of this game we call the Battle of the Sexes. We'll play it next so you can get an idea. Then win the tickets tomorrow. Win the tickets Friday. 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

0: 710. It is 104.3 MyFM. It's Valentine in the morning. Coming up later on this hour, it's the first day of school for LAUSD. So a little later on, we're going to talk to the new superintendent, Andres Chait. He is the new superintendent of LAUSD. We're going to talk with him coming up later on this hour. If you want to shout out your school and tell us how you're feeling today, you can text in at 31043. For a lot of kids going back to school, in high school maybe, you're thinking, oh man, I get to see my friends again. This is great. It's great. But if you're incoming, you're a freshman, or maybe if you're nervous about school, it's a little different. So if you're an upperclassman, maybe junior, senior, be much more gracious to the incoming freshman because they're trying to navigate the school. They're trying to find their way. And you know how hard it might have been for you in your freshman year. Anybody going to a new school, it can be difficult. It can be kind of scary. Maybe it's a junior high school, a middle school you're going to. And just starting school for the first time, what if you're a transfer student? You know, what if you came from out of state? Who knows? Mm-hmm. There's a million different reasons why going to school the first day can be a little intimidating for some people. So if it's not for you, if for you it's like, dude, what's up, man? Dap it up. If that's you, be a bit gracious. Say hi to somebody you might not have said hi to. And I will tell the seniors out there, having experienced it with my son recently, if you go to the senior year, make the most of it. Just make the most of your time in that high school. Concentrate on those grades, junior, seniors. If you're doing college, you got to pay attention to that stuff. But make the most of it. Enjoy this time because it is fleeting. It goes by very, very fast.
1: And cherish seeing your friends every day.
0: Friendship, right?
1: That is a big adjustment, you know, not seeing your best friends every Monday through Friday.
0: But learn everybody's name in your classes. If you haven't said hi to everybody in your class by the end of the year, you're doing something wrong. Say hi to them all. Learn people's names. Be a part of that moment because moments like this are so beautiful and wonderful and you should cherish them. And I think you'll have a great school year. Be nice to your teachers. Show up for class. Attendance is probably part of your grade. So don't mess that up. All right. We've done our part.
1: All right. See you guys later.
0: Get out there and take on the world. Let's go. Text in 31043, though. I'd be curious how you're feeling. If it's your first day of school, just let us know how you're doing. 31043. But right now, it is the battle of the sexes. Representing the man, his name is Zach. He lives in Redlands. He's a college student, enjoys scuba diving. What's up, Zach?
2: Hey, how's it going?
0: Hey, man.
1: Representing the ladies, her name is Teresa. She lives in Cardiff by the Sea. She works as a paralegal and enjoys going to Hawaii. Let's hear it for Teresa.
0: What's up, Teresa?
3: Hi.
0: Hi, Teresa. Are you in Hawaii? Where are you at right now? You sound far away.
3: No, I'm at home in Cardiff by the Sea.
0: Got it. Okay, perfect. Here's how it works, Teresa. I'm going to ask you a few questions. Zach, Jill's going to ask you some questions. Best out of three wins. Still tied. The end of regulation. We go to a not-so-tough tiebreaker question. Let us start with the ladies. What is the name?
1: Oh my God, write this. Jill. I did not write this. I didn't even talk to John about this.
0: What?
1: The problem is,
0: now it's in John's head. You know?
1: I didn't write it.
0: What? Here it is. What is the name of Harry Potter's owl?
3: Harry Potter's owl?
0: Hedwig. Hedwig.
3: Hedwig.
0: She just finished Harry Potter.
1: Yeah.
0: And all we're getting is Harry Potter conversation from Jill.
1: Very
0: stories. Like, even in her entertainment headlines, she had Harry Potter stories. I'm like, what are we doing?
1: I have another one coming up as well.
0: Stop.
1: Zach. Jill. It's in the news.
0: It's in the news because you're putting it in the news. But you're putting it in the news.
1: Okay, I won't do that story then. Zach, owl is the name of the owl in what books about a bear?
2: Oh, man, I have no clue. Bernstein Bears?
1: No, Winnie the Pooh.
0: My current score is 0-0. Which continent is the Sahara Desert located on?
3: What continent?
0: What continent? Where would you find the Sahara Desert? What continent?
2: Gosh.
0: Africa.
1: Zach.
3: Oh, I was going to.
0: Are you going to say that? You were thinking about it? Yeah.
3: Yes, shoot. I should have just guessed.
1: What rock band famously covered the song Africa by Toto in 2018? They're also performing at our iHeartRadio Music Festival.
2: Green Day?
1: No. Oh, Weezer.
0: You guys are not doing well. You are not doing well. You got to get one of these right. Here we go. Here we go.
3: Okay. Here we go.
0: In bowling, what is three strikes in a row called?
3: In bowling.
0: Yeah, you're not going to get
1: this.
3: Oh, no. Yeah, I don't know.
4: Gobble, gobble, gobble.
0: It's called a turkey. A turkey.
1: All right, Zach, you can win it with this one.
0: Can he?
1: How many pins are set up at the end of a bowling lane?
2: It's 10 pins.
0: Oh, my man. My man, ninth inning rally. It's a walk-off. Guys, get it. Nice job. Battle of the Sexes Championship Certificate posted on social. Use the hashtag Valentine the morning you share that with Pride, okay?
2: Awesome. Thank you.
0: And, my friend, you get a family four-pack for the best day ever at the happiest place on earth. You are going to the Disneyland Resort. Congratulations.
2: Wow. That's awesome.
0: Disneyland Resort, where kids rule this summer, plus a bonus chance to win online, 1043myfn.com. Nice job, dude.
2: Awesome. Thank you guys so much.
0: So, where are you going to college, Zach? Where are you at?
2: I'm actually in optometry school at Marshall B. Ketchum, across the street from Fullerton.
1: Very cool.
0: All right. That's exciting. And you're going to be an optometrist then, I assume?
2: Yes.
0: Kind of silly to go there if you weren't, I suppose. Well, as you exit the stage, Teresa, this moment is entirely yours. You take it away.
3: I had a hysterectomy yesterday, and I really wanted to win. Something to look forward to. But can I get on the Christmas card list, please?
0: My gosh, of course you can. But how are you feeling? How are you doing?
3: I'm okay. I was excited to get on. I got to play, so that's good. I'm feeling okay today.
0: Are you back home?
3: Yes, they sent me right home.
1: Really?
0: I had no idea.
3: Yes, as soon as I went to the bathroom, they said, okay, since you're up, do you want to get dressed? We'll get the wheelchair. And out you go.
0: And out you go. And out. Oh, my gosh. Do you have somebody that can help you out around the house? Is there anybody checking in on you?
3: Yeah.
0: You do. Yeah. Oh, thank God. Okay.
3: Yeah.
0: All right. Well, hang tight. We'll get you all set with that Christmas card list and everything else, too. And I'm glad you're feeling a little bit better to be on the air today.
3: Yes, thank you.
0: Okay, well, hang on. Right there. Coming up, three things you need to know. If you or your kid play a lot of video games, it could help you land a job. You ready for this? As an air traffic controller. We are taking video game people now and making them air traffic controllers. Now, I'm nervous about the whole respawn feature that happens in video games if you crash. That's not the real thing, you know? We'll tell you more about that coming up. John's got that morning traffic.
5: We got a crash in Boyle Heights on the 5 freeway southbound right after the 101. You'll see it in the left lane. A couple of vehicles involved in this. You may not notice too much of a slowing. I'm seeing only maybe 2 to 5 minutes. Some stop-and-go traffic from 4th Street. But then in Anaheim on the 5 freeway, if you're going south approaching Harbor Boulevard, we got a crash this time in the right shoulder. 3 vehicles involved in this. This one you definitely will feel. It's about a 10 to 15-minute delay. Some stop-and-go traffic from the 91. I'm John Camucci. That's your traffic on Valentine in the Morning.
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0: 7:22, it is Valentine in the morning. 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Today, more than 500,000 LAUSD students are returning to school. The district has a new superintendent, Andres Chait, who took over 6 months ago after the exit of Alberto Carvalho. We'll be talking to Superintendent Chait a little bit later on this hour. Several new menu items on this school menu this year, created with the help from students and celebrity chefs. What did the students come up with? What's on the menu? That's coming up later on this hour. Oh, they include butter chicken and chopped salad. In fact, it just happened now. A chorizo breakfast bowl, a pork katsu sandwich, and lasagna rolls.
16: Yum.
23: Okay.
0: Yo, Chait, what's that costing? Remember what we got? I got my sandwich, and if I was lucky, a wrapped up grape soda in tinfoil shoved in a paper bag from my mom, and I was happy. So if you or a kid play a lot of video games, it could help you land a job as an air traffic controller. The FAA is hiring thousands of people. 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You can apply right now at FAA.gov, FAA.gov, if you want this job. They're very hard jobs and a lot of stress, but I mean, hey, if you're good at video games, this might be you. John, what's trending in music?
5: Well, there is an actor getting ready to try his luck in the music scene. Dwayne Johnson is excited to see what he's cooking up in the studio here. You know, he's done music before. He's been on a couple of features. And then, of course, in 2016, he was Maui in Moana.
24: What can I say except you're welcome?
5: He's saying you're welcome. Well, now he's got his own stuff on the way. He said he wants to, quote, sing from the heart and explore some old school soul with some country flavor. Sounds interesting. So I'm curious when that's going to come. He hasn't set a date or anything yet, but don't be surprised when you see new music from The Rock on the way. I'm John Camucci. That's what's trending in music.

0: I was actually just trying to see how he sings.
1: Oh, sorry.
0: But thank you for jumping in there. Was he pretty good?
1: Yeah.
0: Okay.
1: And this is more of kind of like just talking, so I'm interested to hear him.
0: But here
1: singing.
0: He is. For the islands I pull from the sea. There's no need to pray, it's okay. You're welcome. A little singing there, yeah.
2: Sounds like he's really concentrating on it.
1: Well, he's really got to concentrate coming up. Listen to this right here. Well, come to think of it, kid, honestly, I could go on and on. I could.

0: How did they not get this guy for Hamilton?
1: Man.
2: Dwayne's got bars.
0: Right?
3: Top five rappers of all time?
0: Top five rappers of all time. Old rappers aren't really a thing anymore, but this guy should be there, you know? I'm more impressed with the fact that you knew exactly the part that was coming up. Today is the first day of school for LAUSD. If you want to shout out your school, let us know how you're feeling today. Reach out 31043. You can be anonymous, too. You feel nervous? You excited? What's going on? 31043.
4: Greetings, loved ones. Let's take a journey.

0: 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Text in 31043. You guys ready for the school year? How you feeling? You can be anonymous if you want. Love to hear from high schoolers, kids in grade school. Maybe you're starting college. Maybe you're like my son. You're checking into your dorm on Friday in Texas. Crazy. Blowing my mind.
1: This text says, Natalia is so excited for her first day of kindergarten. Shout out to Logan starting his freshman year at Oaks Christian. Shout out to Roy Romer Middle School. And then this text says, don't forget, Simi Valley School District starts today. Go Justin Early Learners.
0: Abraham, you ready for this?
2: Yeah.
0: First day of school for you, huh?
2: Yeah.
0: What grade are you going into?
2: Third grade.
0: Wow. Third grade. Look at you, the big third grade. What are you excited about?
2: About seeing my teacher and making new friends.
0: Yeah. Did you get a new teacher this year? Somebody you haven't met before? Yeah.
1: Was it the teacher you wanted?
0: Let's rephrase that. Was it the teacher that mom wanted?
3: I've never met this teacher, and as soon as I told him what classroom it was, like, oh no, she's the mean one.
0: Oh no. He got the mean teacher?
3: Yeah, that's what he says.
0: No, don't believe those Facebook parents. She's not mean.
3: I told him, she's not mean. I'm like, she's just probably strict. She's not mean.
1: In fourth grade, I got the strict teacher, and I was not looking forward to it, but I learned so much that year, and she turned out to be very sweet. Strict, but still very sweet.
0: Abraham, any hotties in your class?
4: Oh, my.
2: I hope Kayla's there.
3: You hope Kayla's there? Oh, okay.
0: Okay, all right.
4: You asked, sir. You asked.
0: I didn't think I'd get an answer. I love kids. Hey, Ram, have a great first day, buddy. I appreciate you. Thanks for calling in, Mom.
3: You're welcome. Thank you, guys. Have a good day.
2: Bye.
5: Text Valentine in the morning at 31043.
0: Hope Kayla's there. We all drive Toyotas here in Valentine in the morning. I'm at a Prius Prime, Chilson RAV4, Johnson Highlander. Met a friend of mine yesterday who also drives a Prius, and the two of us were just sitting there in the parking garage, pulled up next to each other at a work event we're going to.
1: Mm-hmm.
0: So he works for iHeart, but he has a Prius too. He's like 6 foot

0: Way southbound approaching Harbor Boulevard. It looks like this one's on the right shoulder. I'm still seeing about a 15-minute delay in that area. A couple of vehicles involved, so it's going to be a minute. Right now, there's some slow traffic from Auto Center Drive. I'm John Camucci. That's your traffic on Valentine in the Morning.
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2: All right, the weather today, sunny skies out there, warm, a little bit cooler though, highs in the 80s, low to mid 70s near the beach, is 70 in West Covina, 71 in Long Beach. Jill's got the entertainment headlines coming up.
3: Taylor Swift's cats, Olivia, Meredith, and Benjamin, they are currently not pleased with their living situation. I'll tell you what's going on coming up at 7:50.
2: David, good morning. How you doing, bud?
4: Good.
2: So you're 11 years old. What grade are you starting today?
4: Sixth grade.
2: Wow.
4: Junior high, sixth through eighth.
2: Oh, so this is junior high right now.
4: Yeah.
2: Wow.
3: Do you get lockers?
4: Yeah.
3: Oh. Just so you know, even when you are long past high school and college, you are still going to have nightmares that you cannot get into your locker. I have them all the time.
2: What?
5: That's
3: like
5: nice.
3: I'll walk up to a locker and I just don't remember my code.
2: It's first day.
0: David, just so you know, you're going to have nightmares.
2: Yeah.
3: I was trying to make it feel better. But I
2: don't.
3: Guess,
2: you were?
3: I guess I didn't.
2: David,
3: sorry, David.
2: You're going to have a great first day of school. It's going to be so much fun, man.
4: Thanks.
2: That is, do you hear the timidity now?
3: Sorry, David.
2: Oh my gosh, dude. And when you come home and you talk to mom, you tell your high-low moments of the day, okay?
4: Okay.
2: And I hope there's more highs and lows. And just try and make friends, be open to people, and just realize that everybody wants you to do well.
4: Okay.
2: Okay. What's mom's advice? What did mom tell you?
4: Just try to walk quick to your classes so I don't get detention.
3: Yeah.
2: Okay, get your classes on time.
0: Good tip.
2: So you don't get detention.
3: Mm-hmm.
0: Yeah, this is this your first time having multiple classes then?
4: Yeah,
0: because in elementary school you just have that one teacher, and junior high is the first time you have to actually walk to different classes.
3: Yeah.
2: Okay.
0: Big step.
4: My mom said I'm not allowed to chit-chat going to classes.
2: Yeah, we heard mom. Tell mom enough of the chit-chatty herself there, okay? I feel like mom and Jill will get along quite well.
3: Oh, we will.
2: Yeah. David, great school year, buddy. Let's go. Go, David.
4: Thank you. Bye.
2: Bye, bud. Thanks for calling in. 866-544-MYFM. Sienna, good morning. How are you today?
6: Hi, good morning.
2: You doing good?
6: Yeah, I'm doing good. How are you guys?
2: We're doing all right. What year are you going into?
6: Senior year.
2: Senior year.
3: Fine.
2: What's your school? Where you go?
6: I go to Van Nuys High School.
2: Van Nuys High School, senior year. How are you feeling today?
6: Excited. I'm getting there early so that way I can help show freshmen around since I'm a part of my school student body.
2: Love that. Love that. And are you ready for senior year, for all the excitement that senior year brings?
6: Yeah, I've helped out with events before, so I'm excited to actually participate this year.
2: Gotcha. Okay, have you guys done a senior sunrise yet?
6: No, not yet. It's coming up soon.
2: Coming up. Oh my gosh, so exciting. The football games and stuff, all the events going on senior year. My son just graduated, and if you listen to the show, I'm sure you already know that. But wow.
6: Yeah, me and my mom listen to you all the time.
2: Oh, I love you
3: Thank
2: for that.
3: You.
2: Thank you. And do you drive to school on your own, or does mom still drive you?
6: She's driving me today.
2: She's driving you today. Okay, yeah. It's first day of school. Did you guys make little signs and everything at the house and take some pictures before you went out?
6: Yeah, we did.
2: I love that. You're going to have a great year. What do you want to do in senior year? What's your goal for senior year for you personally?
6: My goal is honestly just to participate as much as I can. I'm currently in charge of our school haunted house, so I'm working on that for this year.
3: Nice. Oh, fun.
2: That's so cool. And I love your idea, participate as much as you can. And for some kids, that's hard, right? Some kids are a little bit shy or maybe introverted and stuff like that. Mm-hmm. So anything you can do to help other kids make some great memories and participate as much as they can, I think that would be awesome. But I think you're a good kid. You're going to do well this year.
6: Aw, thank you.
2: All right. Well, keep in touch. Let us know how it's going, okay?
6: All right. Thank you.
2: Invite us to stuff, because I'm an empty nester. My kid's going to college on Friday. I'm going to be a mess.
6: Yes, we'll definitely check out our Instagram for any events.
2: All right. Thank you.
0: You're really going to go down there, huh?
2: I guess I'm going to the haunted house.
3: Yes.
2: We're coming to the haunted house, Sienna. Make it good.
6: I will.
2: All right. Thanks, love. You take care. 866-544-MYFM. Let's get you kids ready for the first day of school. Nothing like Mariah Carey, Always Be My Baby, to get you ready for the first day of school.
3: We're calming you down. We're making you bop your head as you drive to school.
2: Making you ask mom who Mariah Carey is. 7:42, it's my FM.

0: It's 104.3 MyFM. It is Valentine in the morning. If you're doing the first day of school today, I hope it's great. I hope drop-off goes well. I hope there's no tears, but there will be tears, of course, at drop-off, whether it's, you know, K through 6, 7, 8, there's always tears. Heck, there's tears at high school and stuff. And for parents, it's hard, too. So kids, realize that for mom and dad, drop-off can be tough, too. Now, some parents will kick you out of the car. Other parents will want to hug you and love you, and they'll wait for that look back. And if you want to do a solid, give them the look over your shoulder. As you walk towards that school door, as you walk towards the day in front of you, just cast a look back towards mom or dad in the car. And they'll be like, oh! And that probably will win you massive points get home today, right?
1: That's really good.
0: But have a great first day of school. Coming up, we're going to talk to the LAUSD superintendent, Andres Chait. He's going to be in the flip. It is 104.3 MyFM.
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10: Right, if you're rolling through Torrance on the 405 northbound at Normandy Avenue, you might see a crash in the two middle lanes that has those both blocked right now. This looks like it's just kind of popping up, so I don't see too much of a delay at the moment, but it could get a little bit worse. I do see two vehicles involved in this thing, so some stop-and-go traffic from the 110. And then in Corona, if you're on the 71 southbound, right at the 91, we have a crash on the right shoulder here. Kind of a similar situation, two vehicles involved. It does look like it is off to the right shoulder, which is some good news. Shouldn't be too much of a burden on that traffic there, but I do see some stop-and-go traffic from Butterfield Ranch Road. I'm John Camucci. That's your traffic on Valentine in the morning.
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1: 90-year-old Julie Andrews is not going to be in Princess Diaries 3. She plays Queen Clarice Rinaldi, Anne Hathaway's grandmother, in the first two Princess Diaries. But Julie Andrews said, I think the absolute truth is that I think I'm really past all that now. She says she's not completely retired, but it's a different kind of work that she's doing these days, writing books. She does a lot of recordings of podcasts and voiceovers. But she said, truly, I don't think I should be a part of it. So she's not going to be in Princess Diaries 3, which crushes my heart. And Taylor Swift's cats, Olivia, Meredith, and Benjamin, are currently not pleased with their living situation. It is so funny to me what stories make entertainment headlines. I don't know if somebody had an interview with the cats, but apparently they are not excited about Taylor and Travis's new dog, with, quote, disrupting their peaceful routines. The dog wants to play every minute of the day while the cats want peace, quiet, and personal space. I'm Jill with entertainment headlines.
0: Okay, 7:54. It is Valentine in the morning. This is 104.3 MyFM. We go live to the phone. Put your hands together. LAUSD Superintendent Andres Chait. Good morning. Good morning.
1: Good morning.
23: Good morning. Good morning.
0: Are you ready? This is such a big day. Thanks for making time for us.
23: Of course, my pleasure. And yes, we are ready. We've been prepping all summer. Schools are clean. Teachers are ready to go. Staff is ready. And the kids are already coming in. So it's day one of another great year.
0: Can you imagine the pressure for, like, you know, all the teachers, the whole school district, for you personally and stuff. This is like a ramp up to Christmas morning. And you're like Santa Claus in some respects. This is the moment you guys have all been training for.
23: Well, you know what? There's nothing like the energy of day one. And we pretty much closed the books on 1 year in June, and we already start ramping up and prepping for the first day in August. So, yeah, this is our Christmas in summer, and we're all excited.
0: Let's go. All right, so some new menu items we have to talk about. I guess you guys used some students and celebrity chefs. I'm going to read some of them here, and you tell me if you've had them. Butter chicken and chopped salad.
23: Absolutely. I tasted that last week. Delicious, and actually created by our students.
0: Okay, oh, cool. What about the chorizo breakfast bowl?
23: A great way to start your day. The chorizo's great. It's got potatoes, cheese. You put a little salsa on it.
0: Wow. Yum. And there's a pork katsu sandwich, the lasagna rolls. You know what I've never tried? Is that coffee cake? Is that still a huge thing for LAUSD?
23: So our coffee cake is world famous. Everywhere you go in the district, everybody knows about the coffee cake, and it continues to be one of our most popular breakfast items.
0: I love that. All right, so tell me about the new screen time policy. My son just graduated high school himself last year. He's off to TCU in Texas this Friday, so I know all about screen policies at schools and stuff. We're outside your district, but what is the policy now for phone screen times?
23: So it's really about striking a better balance. You know, we know technology, obviously, in this day and age is a part of teaching and learning, but it's about doing it in a more balanced way, a more thoughtful way. So, for example, for our kindergarten learners, our first grade learners, our youngest kiddos, they actually will not be using screens at all other than for a few assessments. second grade it up, about 20 minutes a day, and so on as we ramp up to middle school and high school.
2: I love that. Mm-hmm.
0: Gotcha. And so I'm going to go forward a bit towards high school because that's kind of been my world recently. A lot of schools now, you're starting to hear SAT, ACT, thinking about making that a requirement. Even schools like Berkeley and stuff, there's a lot of professors and teachers saying, hey, I want this back as a requirement. I'm getting some kids in here that don't know how to do basic math. How is a district preparing these kids to get ready for that if that becomes a new norm to bring those back as requirements for kids going to college?
23: Well, so great question. I think there's a couple of parts there. One, in terms of the actual test, you know, even as a lot of school systems, four-year college systems have moved away from it, we still want to make sure that our students have the opportunity and are prepared. But that's really just a culminating part. What really matters is obviously the instruction. So when you look at what we've been doing in terms of math, the growth that we've seen over the last few years, I think every year our students are more and more competitive, more and more ready for the world and for that four-year college experience.
0: I always like to do a thing with my kid when he comes home from school. I go, what was your high-low? What's your high-low moment stuff? So for this summer, I'm going to ask you, because every kid comes back to school and they go, hey, here's what I did over the summer and stuff like that. So for you, Superintendent, your high-low moments of the summer, what was it for you?
23: So the high is definitely just, again, all of the hard work that folks have been doing to prepare for the school year to make sure that we're ready for our kiddos. The low, or maybe the challenge, of course, was dealing with the impact of the Lineage Fire in the Boyle Heights community. You know, we doubled down to make sure that those schools would be even cleaner than usual. Mm-hmm. Filters would be ready. We know parents have a lot of concerns. We want to make sure that we meet the moment.
0: Gotcha. And attendance, how are you guys dealing with attendance issues and stuff? I know a lot of school districts around the country and even on college campuses have been dealing with attendance issues with kids.
23: So we've actually seen a lot of good growth in terms of attendance. Obviously, right around the pandemic times, it was a really big challenge for pretty obvious reasons. Over the last few years, we've seen every year steadily growing back to where we were last year. Our daily attendance was a little bit under 93%. Our goal, obviously, you know, is 100%.
0: Of course.
23: But ideally, at least over 95% a day.
0: How cool is it? Final question, because I just always love, like, you ask somebody what they do, and people ask me, like, oh, I do a little radio show. Oh, that's kind of cool, right? When you go, oh, I'm the LAUSD superintendent of schools. How cool is that to say?
23: You know, it's pretty neat. It's obviously a big responsibility, but it's also a huge privilege. You know, as somebody who came up in this system, has been with the district since I started teaching kindergarten all the way back in 98, this really is the privilege of a lifetime.
0: Can you imagine that? Started teaching kindergarten in 98, and now look where you are. That is amazing. Awesome. Best of luck. Have a great school year. Best of luck to your kids and everything. Thank you to the teachers, educators, administrators, and everybody behind the scenes, from custodial to, you know, traffic control to all the support officers that make this possible. I hope you guys have a fantastic school year.
23: Thanks so much. Appreciate the well wishes and looking forward to a great school year.
0: You got it. Cheers. Send coffee cake. What? Thanks, Superintendent. All right, it's 104.3 MyFM, and it's Valentine in the morning. That's pretty cool. I mean, that's a heavy hitter right there. Mm-hmm. And I was asking some kind of KFI questions a bit. I got into it.

0: Pretty glad that you're alone. You said she's scared of me? I mean, I don't see what she sees, but maybe it's cause I'm wearing your cologne.
1: One of the big headlines today, the Lakers being sold for $12 billion. Josh Kushner and Bob Iger heading up the group to buy the Lakers for $12 billion.
2: Whoa.
1: What do you think seats will cost now? Oh my gosh. So we're talking to the LASD superintendent a couple seconds ago, and one of the things I brought up, and somebody caught it in the text line, it's a game that we play in my family, and it's a fun game if you want to play it with your kids. And sometimes you don't want to hammer your kids when they get home about their school day and stuff, but we play a game called High, Low, Buffalo. So you tell us the high, the low, and what was your buffalo? And the buffalo is just like the wild card. Didn't see that coming. That was out of nowhere, right?
3: Okay.
1: So your high, low, buffalo. You can play that game with your kids. Like if I played it today, Jill, what's your high, low, buffalo?
3: For yesterday?
1: For today, right now.
3: Oh, for today?
1: For these 3 hours you've been here.
3: My high is I woke up.
1: Yeah.
3: That's great. My low is there was horrible traffic on the way here. I had to be rerouted. And then my buffalo is I woke up with amazing hair.
4: You really did.
3: You guys, I went to sleep last night with my hair wet. I've been trying this new shampoo and conditioner for curly hair, and my hair came out curly and not frizzy, and it's wavy today. I didn't even have to touch it.
1: So you went ahead with the hair wet?
3: Yeah.
1: And that was okay?
3: Which
1: your
3: I don't
1: pillow
3: normally
1: and everything?
3: Do.
1: Right.
3: Yeah, I mean, it's not the best, but...
1: Right. Did you put a towel down over the pillow?
3: No.
1: Oh.
3: No.
1: Okay.
3: But it wasn't like sopping wet.
1: No, I gotcha.
3: But that was my buffalo.
1: All right.
4: That's like a high, too. That's good.
3: Yeah, thank
1: I was going to say it's kind of a high, too. Yeah,
4: I like
1: yeah.
4: that. I like
1: Play that.
4: That
1: game with your kids. Try it out. Try it out with your spouse. It's a fun little thing. High, low, buffalo. All right. Coming up, tickets for Gracie Abrams at Kia Forum. We've got these all week long. John said these are really good seats. He looked into it. Gracie Abrams at the Kia Forum. They're sold out, too. Your only way in is the 8 o'clock Battle of Sexes today, tomorrow, and Friday if you want to win.
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0: Taylor Swift, Fate of Ophelia, 104.3, My FM. It's Valentine in the morning. Also, thanks again to the LASD superintendent coming on live. That, listen, great get. Credit to you, Brian, because that was pretty cool.
1: Thank you.
0: Andres Chait coming on, talking about the new school year, the second largest school district in the United States. Today's the first day of LUSD, and we've got him on at 8 o'clock in the morning when kids are running to school.
2: Good job,
0: that,
2: Brian.
0: No, I will say, in my high-low Buffalo, that's a high right there.
1: Oof. Sir, thank
0: people
1: you so much.
0: People are saying, producer of the year, bring that great guest. Great get, Brian. Producer of the year 2026 again. Really, honest to gosh, guys, that's like getting the governor on the night of, you know, the election when he just found out that like he won or something. This is a lot of work to get the LAUSD superintendent on the air the day the kids are going to school, first day of school for LAUSD. As they're walking in, he's on the phone talking to us. Well, great
1: thank
0: job.
1: Thank you. Thank you so much. Yeah. Well,
0: and wow. I know Paul Corbino's listening. Paul, I want you to know he's our big, big boss, division president for iHeart. Great job. Brian Burton made
3: I feel
0: that
3: like
0: happen.
3: I need a second round of applause.
0: That's just really good.
2: It's an honor well to done. Work for you, Brian.
3: Well, okay, you went too far.
0: Yeah, that was too far. A lot of texts coming in. Hey, Jill, what's that new shampoo? Always looking for those good hair products. Jill, don't gatekeep. What's the shampoo? Us curvy girls got to stick together.
2: Curly hair.
0: Oh, us curly
4: girls.
2: Curly girls got to stick together. I already sent a text to my hairdresser, Steph, because I don't remember the name of it, but I'm going to give it to you guys. But yes, us curvy girls got to stick together, too.
0: So, curly is the word.
2: Yes,
0: right?
2: Yeah, okay. For curly hair.
1: We're live. He's reading quickly.
2: Yeah, yeah.
0: Does that, I mean, you've got curves, right? Don't you want curves?
2: Yeah. Oh, yeah, I'm
0: exactly.
2: Curvy.
0: So Kirby's fine.
2: Yeah.
0: That was just, yeah. They laughed very hard for whatever reason.
3: Okay,
0: I don't know.
3: Out of the guy who fell out of his chair.
2: Yeah, you were up against the
3: window.
2: He was
3: on the floor.
0: Coming up later on this hour, other than your wedding or the birth of your child, what was the greatest day of your life?
2: I think
0: for Brian, it's right now. But go ahead, Jill. Yes.
2: I maybe mentioned this once or twice, but seeing Backstreet Boys of the Sphere. Mm-hmm. Greatest night of my life.
0: You're not allowed to play today because we've heard that one several times recently.
1: You said it was better than your honeymoon yesterday.
0: Yeah.
2: Yeah. Yeah. Yes, it was.
0: She said it was better than her honeymoon night yesterday.
3: I mean, wow.
2: No, it was. It's tied with my wedding at number one. Number two, the Eras Tour.
0: And the Eras Tour.
2: Yeah, that's at number two.
0: All right. So other than your wedding, birth of your child, what was the greatest day of your life? Text in a 31043. It is the battle of the sexes. Reps of the men. His name is Abel. Living in Northridge. Works as a property manager. Enjoys going to Dodger games. Abel, what's up, buddy?
5: Abel.
0: Oh, hold on. 1 sec. Abel's butt is not pressed. Producer of the year. Here we go. Abel, good morning, bud.
5: Good morning, guys. How you guys doing?
0: We're doing all right.
2: Representing the ladies, her name is Anne Marie. She lives in Fontana. She works as an office manager and enjoys anything and everything that has to do with the beach. Let's hear it for Anne Marie.
0: What's up, Anne Marie?
6: Good morning.
0: Good morning. Here's how it works, Anne Marie. I'm going to ask you a few questions. Abel, Jill's going to ask you the questions. Best out of three wins. Still tied. The end of regulations. We go to a not so tough tiebreaker question. Start with the ladies. Which country hosts the Wimbledon tennis tournament?
6: England.
0: England. Hello. That's correct. Nice job there.
2: Abel, name one of the two sons of King Charles?
5: Prince Harry.
2: Harry and William, good job.
0: Current score is 1-1. What color / pattern flag signals the winner on the final lap of a race?
6: I don't know.
0: Oh, a checkered flag. Much like Brian's past.
2: Abel, who starred as Sonny Hayes in the 2025 movie F1?
5: I'm sorry, can you repeat that one more time?
2: Who starred as Sonny Hayes in the 2025 movie F1?
5: Brad Pitt?
2: Yeah, that's right. Yeah,
0: I don't know what that guy's doing. I mean, he's Brad Pitt, so maybe he doesn't have to do anything, but how great did he look in that movie?
2: Yeah,
1: amazing.
0: Right?
2: Really good.
0: And he's 73.
1: That's not
0: unbelievable. It's unbelievable. All right, current score is 2-1, guys. Which fruit is dried to make raisins?
6: Grapes.
0: Grapes is correct.
2: And Abel, what vegetable is used to make pickles?
5: Cucumbers.
2: Yeah.
0: Well, sounds like you're ready, willing, and able to win.
5: Awesome.
0: Guys, got it. Nice job, dude.
5: Thank you.
0: Battle of the Sexes Championship certificate. Post it on socials. The hashtag Valentine the morning. You share that with Pride, okay?
5: Awesome. Will do. Thank you guys so much. I see you guys every morning.
0: Oh, thanks, man. We appreciate that. You also got sold out tickets to go see Gracie Abrams. How about that?
5: Perfect. My daughter wants to go to that, so it's a win-win.
0: Do you know a lot about Gracie Abrams?
5: I don't, but she's a big fan.
0: Well, here's John to tell us some more about Gracie Abrams, because she's great.
4: She's a fantastic songwriter, and I think she's kind of in that Taylor Swift lane. So if you like Taylor Swift, I think you're going to love Gracie Abrams.
5: Awesome. Can't wait. Thank you guys so much.
0: 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Make us the number one preset, and that kind of increases your odds to win these contests. So please do that. As you exit the stage, this moment is entirely yours. Anne Marie, take it away.
7: Thank you guys for the opportunity. It was a fun opportunity, and I appreciate it. I listen to you guys every morning. I'm still trying to get those Backstreet Boys for me and my daughter.
0: Yeah, don't give up on that. Backstreet Boys coming up too. We got a lot of stuff going on around here, but thank you very much for playing. Appreciate it.
7: Have a good one.
0: You too, love. Coming up, three things you need to know. The latest rumors. Apple's next iPhone has a major change. Would you believe the new iPhone has a cord? We'll tell you all about it in just a few minutes. John's got that morning traffic.
4: Well, good news if you're traveling through Torrance right now on the 405 freeway southbound right before Normandy Avenue. The crash that has been backing some things up has now been cleared. It does look like there's still some stop-and-go traffic from Artesia Boulevard, but it definitely is improving. And then in Arcadia on the 210 westbound right before Santa Anita, there's a stall that was in the middle of the left lane blocking some things as well. It looks like they're literally in the process of clearing that as we speak, but I do see about 20 minutes of delay, some stop-and-go traffic from Sunflower Avenue. I'm John Camucci. That's your traffic on Valentine in the morning.
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0: 8:22, it's Valentine in the morning, 104.3 MyFM. If you're walking into school, getting out of the car, high school starts at 8:30. Get going, get moving, let's go. Have a great first day. No matter what school you're going to, if today is the day for you, maybe next week, we'll get you through it. Apple reportedly getting ready to unveil their first foldable iPhone. Apple folded, and now they want to fold as well. Because Samsung was doing that, right?
4: Correct.
0: So this will likely be part of their product launch event next month. The foldable iPhone is expected to open like a book, unfold to a display case, to the size of an iPad mini. Now, do we need bigger pockets in our pants now? Is it getting bigger? An iPad mini is pretty big. Apple expected to unveil the new iPhone 18 Pro and the new Apple Watch models as well. Well, the Lakers, didn't see this one coming, are being sold again just 10 months after their last change in ownership. Josh Kushner, former Disney CEO Bob Iger, are leading the group buying the team for $12.5 billion. Now, Josh Kushner is, I believe, the brother of President Trump's son-in-law. Is that it?
1: That sounds right.
0: I think it's that. Not 100% sure. Lakers sold to the Dodgers. Owner Mark Walter in October last year for $10 billion. So he's making a profit of $2.5 billion.
2: Gosh.
0: In 10 months.
1: And he was supposed to come in and do what he did for the Dodgers, for the Lakers. Like, there were high hopes that he was going to, like, transform the team. Yeah. So, you know, a little disappointing in that respect.
0: Yeah, well, not for him. $2.5 billion. He's fine, man. That deal had ended the Buss family's 46-year run as majority owners of the team. So now it's Josh Kushner and former Disney CEO Bob Iger. Jill's probably in favor of this because she's a big Disney fan.
1: Did you
0: know? Loves Bob Iger.
1: Did you know?
2: Bob didn't tell me.
0: Hey, Bobby.
2: No.
0: Bobby didn't tell you.
2: No, he didn't.
0: Heard you're tight with Bob.
2: I wish.
0: Okay. John, what's trending in music?
4: So you may have seen on your socials that Benson Boone just wrapped up a couple of shows at the Crypto.com arena. I'm sorry, I'm here. Last two nights, back to back, he pulled out all the Benson Boone moves. He was singing, he was backflipping on the stage. There was even a Spider-Man mask that came out. Now, there's some videos up on our socials at 104.3MyFM if you want to see it. But in case you did miss it and you've been curious to see Benson Boone, it's another reason to come to the iHeartRadio Music Festival next month. He is on that lineup, and tomorrow we'll be giving away a trip on a Talkback Thursday. It's going to start at 6:10 and pretty much every hour all day long tomorrow right here on MyFM. I'm John Camucci. That's what's trending in music.
0: The drummer in this song should get a ton of credit because it's such a driving beat to this song. It's just so good. Hear it beneath. Here we go. I guess it already passed. It does slap though, right? It's just such a driving beat. You have to move your foot to it. All right, coming up. Other than your wedding or the birth of the child in your family, what was the greatest day of your life?
2: Like Moni, who said squeezing Prince's behind at Paisley Park in 2000.
0: What? Squeezing Prince's behind at Paisley Park, which was his studio and everything?
2: Yeah, back in 2000. Sarah said, the day I tried to pay my rent and realized my oldest had already paid it. I felt the most proud mom ever for raising such a great human.
0: Are you allowed to do that? I don't think you are. Maybe Prince. Yeah, well, not now, but Prince probably didn't care back in the time.
1: Yeah, I bet he probably enjoyed it.
2: Maybe.
1: I don't know. He seems freaky.
0: Prince was a little freaky.

0: 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It's Valentine in the morning, 8:28. 2 minutes till high school starts, 8:30 here in California. Backstreet Boys, that song's coming up. If you want to join them in Vegas, Jill said that was one of the greatest moments of her life. Backstreet Boys at the Sphere.
1: It's amazing.
0: So we're going to play a song from them. Then you dial up. You can win your tickets to the Backstreet Boys. It's a one particular song. You can see what that is at 1043myfm.com/contests. Melissa, how you doing?
2: I'm good. How are you guys?
0: We're doing all right. The greatest moment of your life. It cannot be your wedding. Cannot be the birth of your child.
2: No. It actually was this past February. My daughter let me go along on her bachelorette weekend, and we went to Thunder Down Under in Vegas. And it was just great being with her, celebrating her wedding next year with all her little bridesmaids.
1: That's great.
0: It was great being with her at Thunder Down Under.
2: Yes.
1: Do they still do the trampoline dance?
3: Oh, dear.
2: I think they did, but it was so cool compared to Chippendales.
1: It's a little more classy.
3: No, it's not.
0: Don't, no.
3: Valentine and I did an investigation on this once.
0: No. Yes.
3: We really researched a bunch of videos, got contact from listeners who had been there.
0: Yes.
3: That is some extreme stuff there.
0: Yeah. And you guys, because my wife and Jill, for what birthday was it?
1: My 21st.
0: They all went to a Thunder from Down Under, I believe, right?
1: Yes.
0: And they tried to say, oh, no, it's classy. It's more about the script.
1: What? So that was Magic Mike.
0: Whatever. You know what I mean? It's the same storyline. It's the same storyline, right?
1: Thunder from Down Under, you don't see anything besides the booty.
3: No.
0: You see it. We saw it.

0: backing up traffic quite a bit in that area. So stop and go traffic from the 5, it looks like. Maybe about a 10-minute delay, but hey, you're in Laguna Hills. I'm John Camucci. That's your traffic on Valentine in the Morning.
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2: Weather today, sunny, warm, but a little bit cooler. Highs in the 80s, low to mid-70s near the beaches. 72 Arcadia, 71 Huntington Beach. Jill's got the entertainment headlines coming up.
3: Marvel has been fined over $150,000 because of Comic-Con. I'll explain coming up at 8:50.
2: Amber, good morning. Best day of your life. Go right ahead.
4: Hello. Hello, morning, everybody.
2: Hello.
4: Yes, the best day I've ever had was the day I got to meet my hero, Vince Scully, in person in Pasadena.
2: That's cool. Yeah, that's very cool. Vin actually came to the station a few times. We met him here, and we all have pictures of Vince Scully. Jill did not have the courage to do her Vince Scully impression to him in person.
4: Oh, no.
3: Missed opportunity right there.
2: Really
4: that
2: missed
4: would have
2: opportunity.
4: Been epic.
2: Yeah, and Jill's really, really good at it.
5: It's time for Dodger Baseball.
2: Yeah, that was her right there.
3: That was me.
2: That's really good.
3: Right?
2: Did you get a picture with him and everything?
4: I do, yes. I was, long story short, I was there was miswording in the invitation for the reception, and I missed the event thinking I had a wider time frame.
2: Yeah.
4: And then I was about to cry, and I asked for a refund, and they said, well, he's in the green room. Let me ask if he'll be willing to see you. And I wasn't the only fan there that was late, too, supposedly. And so then he was so kind enough to meet me in the green room. I took my little prom picture pose with him. And I just said, you know, you inspired me to be a voiceover actor and go into radio and all these things. You were my childhood, and we were in Germany during your last game, and blah, blah, blah. It was amazing. He was such a gentleman and a true legend. Yeah. It was the best day ever.
2: Do you ever notice when somebody says long story short? Usually not. I mean, I'm guilty of that, too, Amber. What's your character? You said you do voiceovers and stuff. Do you do, like, little characters?
4: Yeah, I do primarily video games, animation here and there, and some commercial work.
3: Very cool.
2: Can we hear some of your fun animation voices? Go ahead.
4: Sure.
6: Hey, Valentine, you know, it's going to be warm today at the beach. Don't tell people that Marine Layer is coming in.
4: Hi, guys. I'm Amber, and I just want you all to have a good day. Okay. Bye.
2: Okay.
4: I don't know.
7: Who's there?
3: Yeah, you have someone in the car with you.
2: Did you pass the phone to somebody else, or is that really you?
4: That was really me. Yeah, so like when I was a kid, I was in Scully during the games, and I would try to impersonate him, and that's when I knew I could change my voice and pretend to be him, and that's why I say he's my inspiration behind voiceover, even
2: though
4: he was a radio guy.
2: Can you do a Vince Scully impression yourself or anything close to it?
4: Oh, it's not as good as Jill's.
2: Hers is not good.
6: And the Dodgers are now leading by 2 here in the bottom of the 8th.
4: Which, you know, that's not him, but, like, that's what helped me get to where I could.
2: What's going on?
3: The way you can switch so quickly.
4: Yeah, it's fun, guys. It's fun. I'm trying every day.
2: Wow. And, you know, your voice, I mean, I picture you as like this little tiny lady. I don't know why. Are you a little tiny lady?
4: I'm average size I think I'm 5'3". Like, that's middle, right?
2: Wow. And sounds like a dude when she talks like a guy.
3: Wow.
4: Thanks, guys.
2: That would be weird on a first date.
4: Oh, I told my husband in my vows, I said, I promised him never to do my man voice in his presence because it
2: freaks him out. Yeah, he's like, I don't know, we should have checked. Let me do a little checksy here. All right, Amber, get out of here. Have a great day. You were very special. What a great call. Thank you very much.
4: Thank you guys for always being fabulous and being my friends in the morning on my long commute.
2: You got
4: have
2: it.
4: A good
2: Thank
4: day.
2: You, love. Take care. Bye-bye. Here's the wildest part. I'm looking at the faces of all the men in the studio. Her man voice is like deeper than some of our voices.
7: That's real.
2: You know?
7: 1,000%.
2: 1,000%. And that was her. There's nobody else in the car. I really believe that was her.
3: Wow. Yeah, me too.
2: That blew my mind. The club.

0: People are having their mind blown with their show today. Like, what the heck happened? What was up with that lady and her voiceover work? She's a voice actor, and she went back and forth between what I thought was like, I'm a little lady, into, hey, what's going on, my man? And it sounded legit. Like, yeah, you would have thought crazy. That guy was just a dude.
1: Mm-hmm.
0: And it was her.
1: I thought she had voice. Somebody with her.
0: I did too. And then she had to promise her husband she wouldn't do that. Husband would be like, listen, this is not what I signed up for, you know. What the heck just happened are the texts. Love that. That lady was great. I literally thought somebody accidentally pressed a button and played a talkback or something over her. I didn't realize till the end that it was actually her doing that. It was crazy. Backstreet Boys in Las Vegas at the Sphere. Will you be there for this particular show, Joe?
1: I don't know if we will be. There's a couple different dates that you can win. Ooh. But it's to their last shows of the summer.
0: Got it. Yeah. Got it. So I figured, like, if you were there, you do the Backstreet Boys one night, then you take some listeners to another type of a show that you're pretty much into.
1: I am down.
2: It's Vegas, baby!
1: I'm down.
0: I know, down under.
1: 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You get a 2-night stay at Resorts World Las Vegas and a gas card as well. 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
20: All right, in Diamond Bar, we got a crash if you're on the 60 freeway eastbound before Diamond Bar Boulevard. It looks like the carpool lane is blocked here because of this crash. So if you're in that carpool lane, you might want to hop out. You might be moving a little bit faster. I do see some slow traffic from the 57. And a similar situation in Pacoima on the 5 freeway southbound right after the 118. Similar, we have an accident in the carpool lane. So you might want to jump out there as well. Again, that's the 5 freeway in Pacoima. I see some stop-and-go traffic from San Fernando Mission Boulevard. I'm John Camucci. That's your traffic on Valentine in the Morning.
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24: Marvel was fined $160,000 by the city of San Diego over a huge Avengers Doomsday ad that they thought could be a potential safety hazard. It kind of took over that iconic gas lamp quarter arch during Comic-Con in San Diego. The city thought it could interfere with the huge crowds that were there for Comic-Con moving through downtown San Diego. It could maybe come loose and injure someone. So the city initially fined them $10,000 on the Tuesday before Comic-Con, and then it climbed every day that it remained. It hit $20,000, then $30,000 as the week went on and brought the total up to $160,000. And the costume worn by Mike Myers in the 2003 film The Cat in the Hat is now up for auction. It includes the iconic red and white striped hat and the oversized bow tie. It's kind of been going viral online lately because people are noticing that it really resembles the Halloween villain Michael Myers in this costume. So it's now up for auction. And then I also want to quietly mention Nicholas Holt has been cast as Gilderoy Lockhart in season 2 of Harry Potter on HBO.
25: Oh, there it is. There
24: I'm
25: it is.
24: Jill with your entertainment headlines.
0: She just finished reading or listening to Harry Potter books on tape.
24: Yeah.
0: And she's all about Harry Potter.
24: Yes.
0: And she wants to work Harry Potter into, like, she's trying to come up with a Potter game for us to play on the air.
25: Yeah, dude, it's all the battle questions.
24: That was yours, to. John. Don't even try. Knows?
0: She comes in. The other day, she tried doing sorting hats in the studio to find out where we're going to be going.
24: Yes.
0: It's the craziest thing. All right, 866-544-MYFAM. Kylie, you've been on hold for a few minutes, so I did wanted to get to you. Sorry for being on hold. What was the best day of your life?
26: Okay, my best day ever was when I won my car on The Price is Right.
0: Oh, my God, that's awesome. Dude. Oh, that is awesome.
24: Which game did you play?
26: It was called Line 'em Up, so I had to guess the car price through, like, 3 different other prizes.
0: Yeah.
24: Okay.
25: Dude, that's awesome. I had a buddy in college who also won a car. Did you keep it, or did you sell it immediately and just have to pay the taxes?
26: Oh, no. No, I'm driving it.
25: Amazing. What kind of car is it?
26: Yeah. A Toyota Corolla.
24: Hey,
0: oh,
24: love it.
0: That's who we endorse. We love Toyota around here. Yay. That's very, very cool.
26: I made it all the way to the Showcase Showdown.
0: Oh, my God. The Showcase Showdown.
26: I spun $1 on the wheel, so yeah. I won $1,000. Yeah. And yeah, I made it to the Showcase Showdown.
24: Oh, cool.
0: Is it hard to spin that wheel? It looks kind of heavy.
26: It is. It's heavy.
0: Yeah, that's what I thought. Gotcha.
26: I know.
0: Oh, Tashi also told us you wanted to come to Jill's defense about something she said.
26: I have been to Chippendales.
25: Okay, here we go.
0: Okay. Yeah. All right, little expose.
24: So she's been to the other one.
26: I love Chippendales. I got one of the guys' tank top.
0: You got one of the guys' tank tops?
26: After they ripped them off.
0: Oh, my God. Stuff happens. Well, we're all doing our, like, you know, biggest moments or greatest moments in life other than wedding and the birth of a child and Jill's like the Backstreet Boys and people calling up at Chippendales and Thunder from Down Under and your car and stuff. And we, the boys, we haven't gone yet, so I feel like maybe we should just go now.
24: Yes.
26: Yeah, you guys should.
0: Thank you. One of the greatest moments of my life. I feel like just a moment sitting with my son, sharing an ice cream on a vacation that just the two of us took one time back in Connecticut, and just spending time with him. That was, it just, I always remember that as just such a beautiful, sweet moment.
24: That's great.
1: I think I love that. My anniversary with my wife, we went to church that morning and prayed for forgiveness for Jill.
0: Yeah, and for others in your life, others. I know. John, and for you.
25: Probably the first time I gazed upon my girlfriend's eyes. Like, yeah. Just really showing up on that first date.
0: Yeah.
25: Nothing like it.
0: Nothing like it.
24: That's
0: all
24: nice,
0: right.
24: You guys. You guys got to get out more. You got to live.
26: Oh, I have another one. I'm going on a cruise Saturday.
0: With naked men?
26: Sure.
0: Bye, Kylie.
26: Bye.
0: Take care. 866-544-MYFM, text in 31043. Your chance, the Backstreet Boys, is just around the way. Olivia Dean, So Easy. It is 104.3 MYFM. It's Valentine in the morning.

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0: 9:24, it is 104.3 MyFam. It's Valentine in the morning. So this eclipse, we're not going to see this big eclipse, right?
1: No, not us.
2: Mostly shoot. East Coast.
0: Really? East Coast? And like Spain, different places like that, I think?
1: Right.
2: Yeah.
0: All right. Well, we had a big one a few years back.
1: But
0: wasn't that something?
1: The meteor shower you could see if you hop to a place that like isn't as light polluted.
0: Where would that be around here?
1: It's hard, but if you go up to the mountains, there are some places where you can see some stuff.
0: Hmm. What's the name of that meteor shower again?
1: I forget.
0: You don't want to try and say it either, do you?
1: I just don't know. No.
0: It's a tough word.
3: CCRI.
0: I don't know. It begins with like a P or something, doesn't it?
3: CCRI.
0: The pressure right, meteor shower.
2: That is a weird.
0: That's a tough looking word. Mm-hmm. I've seen it in the news and everything. I go, I'm not going to try that.
2: P-E-R-S-E-I-D.
0: All right, let me hear it again.
2: P-E-R-S-E-I-D.
0: Pearson. Pearson. Pearson.
2: Yeah, that would, that's how
0: it's rude. Yeah, the Pearson meteor shower. Yeah, I love those. They're great. All right, it is 104.3 MyFam. It's Valentine in the morning. Your chance to hang out with the Backstreet Boys. That's coming up. When you hear that Backstreet Boys song of the day, you want to reach out to us. 866-544-MYFM. The song we listed, the songs that we play to get you into the Backstreet Boys in Vegas, listed at 1043myfm.com/contest.
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0: The Lakers, we broke the story earlier today. Lakers being sold again. Just 10 months after their last change in ownership, Josh Kushner and former Disney CEO Bob Iger are leading the group buying the team for $12.5 billion. $12.5 billion for the Lakers. The Lakers, you remember, were sold to Dodgers owner Mark Walter in October of last year for $10 billion. People are like, oh, he's going to do to the Lakers what he was doing to the Dodgers. And then he decided to make $2.5 billion in profit. The deal ended the Buss family's 46-year run as majority owners of the team when that happened with the Dodgers owner, too. Now, if you or your kid plays a lot of video games, it could help you land a job as an air traffic controller, ATC. The FAA is hiring thousands of people, and they say gaming skills like multitasking and quick problem solving can be useful for controllers. You can apply right now at FAA.gov. So, was your kid killing it in Fortnite this weekend? Lock and load. John, what's trending in music?
1: Well, Dwayne Johnson said he might be taking a crack at the music scene. He's done this before. He's been in a couple of small features, but the only real song was in 2016 when, of course, he was Maui and Moana. His song, You're Welcome, right here. Well, now he wants to take it a little bit more seriously. He said some more music might be on the way. He said he wants to sing from the heart and maybe explore some old school soul with some country flavor. So not sure when that's going to happen, but he did say he wants to take his crack at music. So at some point, we could be seeing some music from The Rock. I'm John Camucci. That's what's trending in music.

0: It's not bad, this little part right here. It's not bad, right? You know? And he's very marketable. He's always successful in that stuff, and he's a very nice guy.
1: Yes.
0: We met him once. Jill and I were doing an interview. Who else was with him? Was a country singer?
1: Yes.
0: We'd gone there for the country singer.
1: Right.
0: Right. Now I forgot his name.
1: Who was it?
0: Anyway, Jill was sitting next to The Rock. I was next to the country singer. So she got right next to The Rock. Then she cropped that photo and posted it and said, "I just met The Rock."
2: Of course.
0: Cropped me right
2: classic
0: out of it.
2: Classic Jill.
0: Classic Jill.
1: I absolutely did not.
0: Oh, what a day that was. John Camucci's got that morning traffic.
3: Well, some slowing in Carson if you're on the 405 North right after Avalon Boulevard. We got a disabled vehicle in the center divider. It looks like a car whose maybe battery died. It looks like all lanes are kind of stopped right now, and some people are helping him jumpstart his vehicles. That's kind of nice. Some stop-and-go traffic there from Wilmington. And then we do have a disabled vehicle in downtown LA, this time on the 110 freeway. If you're going south before the 101, the right lane is blocked. This is a vehicle out of gas. No help seems to be here for him at this time. Looks like there is some stop-and-go traffic from Avenue 26 and about a 15-minute delay. I'm John Camucci. That's your traffic on Valentine in the Morning.
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0: Oh, that's huge. You ever get that? The paint in your garage? You're like, where do I take the paint?
1: Yes.
0: Yeah.
5: Yes.
0: That's actually very handy right there.
5: I have a pile of it.
1: Yeah, me too.
0: Did you hear the commercial?
2: I wasn't listening.
0: Oh, my God. They just told you where to drop off the paint.
2: I'm a very busy man.
0: If you want to know what Toyota's up to across Southern California, don't guess. 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Quick follow to them could be a big payoff to you. 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We're all in Toyotas. I'm DePrius Prime. Jill's in a RAV4. John's in a Highlander.
1: And earlier we were talking about the tall guy that works here. He's 6'4". You said he drives a Prius. I just want to say, yes, you know, I'm tall. I'm 5'8". It's comfortable in the Prius, you know, with long legs. I wanted to say that earlier to you.
5: I'm glad you finally got the chance.
1: I know. I wanted to say it, but we ran out of time. But it's true. Even if you're tall.
5: 5'8"?
1: Yeah.
5: All right.
1: I'm 5'8".
5: Sure, yeah.
1: You guys never believe me.
5: I'm 5'9". I wouldn't say I was tall, you know? For a woman, maybe, but like, you know, these cars.
0: I wouldn't even say you're taller than her. I think she's taller than you.
2: Okay, we've been through this before.
0: Okay, now I'm getting offended here. I don't know. Whose Prius were you in?
1: Yours.
0: When?
1: It's been a while, but I have been in there.
0: Okay.
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0: 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It is Val at 10 in the morning. Lisa Fox is coming up next. Your chance to see the Baxter Boys in Las Vegas could be happening at any moment. Baxter Boys in Las Vegas. Oh, I've just been handed this, guys. Turntables and Tabasco Brunch Series. 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They'll be at the Abbey in West Hollywood. From 10:30 to 12:30. 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
1: Yep.
0: Anybody's welcome to come. Must be 21 plus. They'll have music, giveaways, reservations are encouraged. Come by, hang out with them on Sunday. They'll have a chance for you to win brunch on them at the event. Enter 1043myfn.com. If you've ever wanted to meet Jill or John from the show, they will be at the Abbey this weekend.
1: Yeah.
0: John, have you been to the Abbey before?
2: I have never been to the Abbey.
0: You're in for an experience.
2: That's what I hear.
0: Mm-hmm.
2: And this is a famous venue right here. This is a famous brunch spot.
0: Right. Mm-hmm. And is anybody going with you besides Jill?
2: I've been inviting everyone that I know.
1: Ronnie's going?
0: Ronnie will help you out.
2: Ronnie said he's bringing like 10 friends.
1: Yeah.
0: Gotcha, okay.
3: Do you know what Ronnie was doing yesterday?
2: No.
3: He was putting up shirtless pictures of you in West Hollywood. And I'm not joking.
1: No, he was.
3: Like, to try to get people to this event.
2: No, he wasn't.
3: No, he really was.
2: Where did he get shirtless pictures?
3: I have shirtless pictures of you on my phone.
0: Shirtless pictures of you.
2: No way.
0: Yeah. Right. The Abbey is one of the most famous gay bars in the entire world.
2: That I did know.
0: You did know that?
2: Yes.
0: Okay. So I wanted to let you know that you will be a hot commodity.
2: I'm ready to contribute.
3: You're the face and chest of this.
0: Jill's just there because I don't know.
1: I'm there for the mocktails. That's why they're having me there. Yeah.
0: Yeah. So you're going to be drinking, a couple of Bloody Marys.
2: Who knows what can happen?
0: Who knows? Olivia's going to be out of town.
2: That's right.
3: Wow.
2: That's right.
1: That's true. Wow.
2: No girlfriend on site.
0: If you are seeing a shirtless picture of a radio host currently in West Hollywood, he'll be at the Abbey this weekend. We'd love you guys to come out 10:30 to 12:30 in support. I'd be there, but I'm out of town. I'm at TCU this weekend with my son. But congratulations.
2: Thanks, man.
0: Hopefully, do you have any shirtless pictures of me?
3: I have shirtless pictures of you. Oh,
0: thank you very much. Yes, John?
2: I forgot what I was going to say.
0: That ADHD is so real, you know?
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1: Entertainment headlines.
2: I was imagining you with your shirt off, and then I was like looking at our calendar we have in the studio, which is you photoshopped with your shirt off. And it's all ripped, and my mind was going places.
1: They've been together since 2016, and they announced their engagement in August of last year. Now Cristiano Ronaldo and Georgina Rodriguez are officially married. They had a private civil ceremony yesterday in Portugal. And according to a new report, Gen Z is saving movie theaters. That's people born between 1997 and 2012. Apparently, they're tired of looking at their small screens. And also, people are being drawn back to theaters, they said, by, quote, a broad range of compelling content across multiple genres and formats. And it's true. We have blockbusters like Spider-Man and The Odyssey, and then stuff for kids like Toy Story 5, Super Mario Galaxy movie. So Gen Z, saving theaters. I'm Jill with Entertainment Headlines.
0: You know, it's so funny. I really do. When you said we have blockbusters, you talk about the movies and stuff like that. God, I do miss Blockbuster the store.
1: Have you seen the new website that they made?
0: No.
1: It's like a Blockbuster, but it's for all your streaming services. So you walk in and it looks like a Blockbuster store.
0: Right.
1: And you can go over to this genre and you click it and you can watch it. It takes you to your streaming service, but it's cool.
0: Okay.
1: Yeah.
0: It's cute.
1: Yeah.
0: There was something so special about just going there on a Friday night, seeing what movies had come out, what new releases might have dropped, getting your candy, your popcorn and stuff like that.
1: I can smell it. Like I can smell the Blockbuster.
0: Yeah. There's always like a pretty girl or a nerdy guy or somebody working behind the counter. It was just kind of fun. The good old days. Now we're taking our shirts off at the Abbey. Jill, thank you for your show.
1: Thank you for your show.
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0: Tashi, Adam in the other room, thank you for your show as well. Have a great day. Lisa Fox coming up next. Backstreet Boys in Vegas at the Sphere. That's happening, I think, in just a few minutes. So if you don't know what the song is, hop on our website, 1043myfm.com/contest, if you want to see the Backstreet Boys in Las Vegas, courtesy of us at the Sphere. Let's get a final check of that morning traffic.
2: We are looking at a stall in Long Beach. If you're on the 710 freeway northbound, right before Willow Street, there's a stall in the second lane from the left. Has that entire thing blocked right now. There's some stop-and-go traffic from Anaheim Street. And then a crash in Norwalk. If you're on the 605 south, right before the 105, you'll see this one on the right shoulder. This one has only a few minutes of slowing, but I do see some slow traffic from Washington Boulevard. I'm John Camucci. That's your traffic on Valentine in the morning.
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Oh, it's a big back to school Wednesday. Thanks so much for having us on and taking us with you. Lisa Fox with you. Good morning. 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
1: The band Fun. 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Oh, yeah. We appreciate the love. 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Morning.

0: Ryan Tedder and the Gods of One Republic, so good. See them live at the Hollywood Bowl. Tickets are on sale now for their shows September 11th and 12th at the beautiful bowl. What's up? It's at 104.3 My Fam. Good morning. Oh, as the kids are heading back to school, bye kids. We are still doing the major hookup. So many cool things happening for you this week. 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

I will never forget our time together with the Nickelback, hosting Nickelback at Morongo with like 1,000 of you diehard Nickelback fans. It was so, so fun. Cannot wait to announce another show before the end of this year. Now Taylor doing this one. It's On My Thumb.

Also spectacular, us walking on Main Street. The smells of Main Street at Disneyland. Come on, the summer slowly starts to wrap up. You pick your park, Disneyland or Disney California Adventure, tickets and winning coming up. And it's all this week here on MyFM.

0: always refer to that as the Ross and Rachel song from the Friends finale. So good, right? Who sang from back in the day, 90s to now? What's up at 7043 MyFM? Lisa Fox here. Hello. Nice temps outside. Finally a tad cooler, and we will take it. A tad cooler for the body, my body, our bodies is a good thing. Great music on the radio. Kids are going back to school, back to a schedule. But we are still wrapping up some serious summer fun. So your Disneyland Resort tickets are on the way. Another family four-pack. You pick your park. One day, one park passes, Disneyland or Disney California Adventure. Hard to choose sometimes, right? Disneyland or Disney California Adventure. Hard to say no to that wine bar. At California Adventure and the Incredicoaster and all things Ariel. Guardians of the Galaxy, Marvel, Pixar, all the fun stuff. Their Cars Land is the best ever. And then the magic across the street at Disneyland. So you pick your park when you win. Every show's got your tickets. Valentine in the morning. Yours truly, hi, Lisa Fox, our afternoon guy, Ref. 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

paparazzi. 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When you hear that song, caller 20 scores tickets to a hotel stay, Resorts World, and a gas card to help get you there to see the Backstreet Boys live in Vegas. 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

All right, Taylor there now, Usher and Pitbull. All the great songs are on, and your Disney winning is happening so soon, I can barely handle it. 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

When Will It Happen? You're still listening for today's Backstreet Boys song of the day. Make sure you find it at 1043myfam.com/BSB. When you hear that Backstreet Boys song of today, we got different ones for you all this week. When you hear it, caller 20 will score tickets to see the guys live at the Sphere in Vegas with 1043myfam. It's coming up.

0: see it in that powerful voice. I love it. You go, girl. What's up? It's at 104.3. My fam, Lisa Fox with you on a busy lunchtime on a busy Wednesday. Kids back at school. Nice temps outside, a tad cooler. Thank you, Mother Nature. And we are just rocking this Disney winning all week. Take us into the happiest place on earth. Take us in for the best day ever at the happiest place on earth, Disneyland or Disney California Adventure. You pick your park. One day, one park tickets. I'll be broadcasting live from the big expo, the D23 Disney Expo Anaheim Convention Center this Friday. It's happening all 3 days, Friday, Saturday, and Sunday. And that sucker sells out so fast. I'm sure there's going to be tons of things to buy, see, and experience. So if you got your ticket in to be there, I would love to see you. I'll explain where to find us once I find us on Friday on the air. And then we'll have those D23 gold memberships to give away all next week. And then still more Disney winning this week and through the weekend. So let's see it right now. The park of your choice. 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I love it. 866-544-6936 to win. 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

0: Paula Back Girl, our girl Gwen Stefani right there. What's up? 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And $1,000 spending cash when you get there. Details in just a few. But first, Disneyland, My FM. Disneyland, you want to go?
1: Yes, absolutely. Did I win?
0: Yes, you won Disneyland tickets.
1: Oh my God. Yay. Are you serious? That is amazing.
0: Best news ever for the best day ever at the happiest place on earth. 4 tickets into the park, your choice, Disneyland or Disney California Adventure. What's your name and where are you calling from?
1: My name is Kelly from Hemet.
0: Kelly, what's up in Hemet? Oh, how hot is it in Hemet? It's always a little warmer there.
1: It is. It's about 88 right now.
0: Oh, 88. That's better than the 90s. Where, like, it's been so hot the past couple of weeks, so we finally get a little bit of a break. Are you working from home today?
1: Working from home.
0: Kels, who are we taking to Disneyland? Are we doing Disneyland or Disney California Adventure? Are you thinking Cars Land, Marvel, Pixar, Credit Coaster?
1: Probably Disneyland.
0: Disneyland. You guys like the Star Wars stuff? Galaxy's Edge?
1: Yeah.
0: Love Star Wars stuff. Just to walk down Main Street, new pics in front of the castle. It's a small world, Matterhorn, like all the things we've grown up with our whole life that we know and we love. It'll never get old. It's truly magical. So fantastic. Kelly, enjoy Disneyland with your family. And thanks so much for listening to 104.3 My FM.
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0: My FM, you just heard the Backstreet Boys song of the day. You're going to Vegas to see the Backstreet Boys. Yes!
1: That is so exciting.
0: Caller 20, that's you. What's your name and where are you calling from?
1: My name is Monica. I'm calling from Banning.
0: And Monica, you're over 21, right? You have to be over 21 to win this. Over 21?
1: Yes.
0: Girlfriend, Backstreet Boys at the Sphere, tonight Hotel Stay at Resorts World, and a gas card to help get you there.
1: Woo! Oh my God, that is so exciting. I'm going to cry.
0: It's so exciting. Congratulations. Backstreet Boys, here you come with my FM. Woo!
1: Thank you.

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Thanks so much for having us on and taking us with you. 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

0: All right, Taylor there. 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My girl Monica heard the Backstreet Boys song of the day, which, by the way, get the entire list of every song for every day all this week so you can win. 104.3MyFM.com/BSB. Backstreet Boys in Vegas, a chance to win. Winning is happening. I got Monica still on hold. Monica, OMG. Yeah, so exciting.
1: So exciting.
0: Monica and Banning, who is our Backstreet Boys bestie? Who are we going to take to Vegas to see the Backstreet Boys live at the Sphere?
1: I'll probably take my husband.
0: Oh, yeah. He will love it. Make sure he's up to speed on all the songs. I guess you need to wear white. It's a thing. We'll find out more about that. There's a dress code. But just going to be such an incredible night. You'll get to pick when you want to go. One of the last few dates this summer at the Sphere, even though they just added additional dates over the course of New Year's. Very exciting, but for sure you and the Hubs are going. Pair of tickets to see the Backstreet Boys live at the Sphere. Tonight, Hotel Stay at Resorts World in Las Vegas, and a gas card to help get you there to see the Backstreet Boys live in Vegas. Congratulations from MyFM.
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0: 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Oh, bite 'em, bite 'em. 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

It's all about that love. Little Maroon 5, Adam and the guys. Maroon 5 there. What's up? It's at 104.3. My fam. All the great songs are on. Nice temps outside. Kids are back at school. And more Vegas and Disney winning is on the way. 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

0: right, Timberlake there. What's going on at 7043? My family, Lisa Foxer, hi. We're my fellow diehard sports fans. Lots to talk about. Lakers, Dodgers finally winning again a little bit. Angels winning. And we've got your tickets in for a fun one this Sunday. Sunday night, Angel City FC taking on the Washington Spirit at BMO Stadium. 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Angel City FC, 6 p.m. game this Sunday when it's getting nice and cool. You want to be there. 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

Congrats to my girl, Mariana Jackson of Riverside. Got the tickets in to see the ladies rock that field. Angel City FC taking down Washington Spirit Sunday, 6 p.m. at BMO Stadium. Yes. 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

0: Levitating with all the great songs and more Disney winning. Coming up, Dua Lipa there, now Florida and T-Pain, Getting Low. It's on my FM.
1: 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Let me talk to you. Let it rain.

0: Wednesday afternoon. Hope the day is going well so far. 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Lisa Foxer, hello. Been a pretty exciting week around here. Exciting week for you with all this Vegas winning, our iHeartRadio Music Festival, Backstreet Boys in Vegas, and Disney winning. 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Every show's got a Valentine. The morning's got your tickets. I've got your tickets. Raffer Afternoon Guy's got your tickets. 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And what perfect timing for all the Disney chatter that Beauty and the Beast, the musical, is coming to the Hollywood Pantages Theater starting this week. Oh my gosh. We rewatched the movies last weekend, animated version and the real people version, just to get a little refresher. And just all the songs have been stuck in my head all week. So looking forward to seeing Beauty and the Beast, the musical, at the Pantages Theater. And then I'll be live from the D23 Disney Expo from the Anaheim Convention Center on Friday. Hope you're going to be on a mission to come find me, in addition to like all just so much Disney happening in that convention center. It'll be a lot of things to buy, and trust me, it will be scary. Credit cards will be used on Friday when I'm there. Of course, before or after my show, in case the boss is listening, I wouldn't dare go shopping during work, during commercials or songs. So yeah, ready for all of it. Years ago when I was broadcasting live from the D23 Expo, it was like the Star Wars year. They were promoing what was to come with the Galaxy's Edge. And ooh, I went crazy on the Star Wars stuff. So we'll see what this year has in store for diehard Disney fans. I'll be talking all about it on the radio and sharing videos and pictures all over our social media. So yeah, the Disney love continues right here with your pals at MyFM. More tickets coming up.
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1: We're so glad. 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Raph's got your tickets in. Disneyland Resort, here you come. Good more Vegas winning after three. 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

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My name is Raph. How was the first day of school? I know LAUSD back in session. A lot of schools back this week. Getting back into the swing of things and the routine. 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Of course, on the iHeartRadio app as well. You can set us as your number one preset. I don't know if you have your phone in school. I know there's like rules now. But if you're ever, you know, wanting to listen to MyFM while you're in school, don't do that. The teachers are going to get mad.

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My name is Raph. Let's talk about Backstreet Boys, Sphere Las Vegas, how you can be there. Okay, coming up. First, Gautier on MyFM.

0: Yeah, make sure you're listening for the Backstreet Boys Song of the Day, right? Your chance to see them at Sphere Las Vegas. I know they're wrapping up their summer run here, but they just added dates in 2027. New Year's Eve, New Year's Day to ring in the new year. That's going to be amazing to do to go to a show then. But definitely should see them at some point, right? 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
2: From the KFI 24-hour newsroom, clouds and fog tonight with lows around 69 in Fullerton and 66 in Glendale.
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1: FM. Iris from Garden Grove, how are you today?
2: I'm good. I'm driving home from work.
1: Okay, how was work? Everything good?
2: Everything's great. Everything's good. I'm so excited. Am I possibly a winner?
1: You are the winner. Congratulations. Caller 20.
2: Oh, my gosh. Yes, I'm so excited.
1: Yes, tickets for the best day ever at the happiest place on earth. 4-pack of tickets, 1 day, 1 park tickets to the Disneyland Resort where kids rule this summer. You got 4 tickets.
2: Oh my gosh, thank you so much.
1: Yeah, who's going with you? Who's going to be the lucky 3 guests?
2: Definitely my daughter and then probably 2 of her friends of choice.
1: Are they back in school?
2: Not yet. They don't go back until September.
1: Oh, okay. I like that. Another month of having fun here.
2: Yes, Orange County, a little bit later.
1: A little bit later. There you go. All right, well, enjoy Disneyland Resort. That's going to be fun for them.
2: My daughter's going to be over the moon, so I'm so excited. Thank you.

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0: 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All right, that keyword to text coming up after a traffic update here on MyFem.
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2: Woodland Hills, a stall to watch out for on the 101. This is southbound just past Canoga. That's where the right lane has been blocked and delays are backing up overall. Out of Calabasas, getting away from Lost Hills. Staying on that 101 southbound, the drive remains pretty heavy ahead all the way to the 170-134 split. And in Hollywood, from Sunset Boulevard into downtown Los Angeles. Delays along the 210 in Pasadena, slowing